0: We'd like to bring you in as a junior associate.
1: Hughes and Associates called me yesterday.
0: Patty Hughes. Good luck to you.
2: When it comes to reading people, Patty lives and dies by instinct.
3: She's on a mission here, and she won't stop until you're strung up in the public square.
4: Whatever it takes.
5: My fiancé was murdered. I know who did it. I just can't prove it.
6: Everyone's hiding something.
7: So what are you hiding?
8: You know what I like about you? There's always something going on.
9: Dummies.
8: And you don't fall for bullshit.
10: I'm so sick of your bullshit.
8: What did you say to me?
10: You heard me.
9: Κάθε βράδυ τα μεσάνυχτα στο Action 24.
1: We shouldn't be afraid of the hunt. Wherever it takes us. Or whatever it makes us. Find what matters. And keep hunting.
0: You were tasked with capturing a man named Rex Wolf. He committed a series of murders in the Boston area.
11: Why would he be here?
9: Absentia. Δευτέρα με Παρασκευή, στη μία μετά τα μεσάνυχτα, στο Action 24. 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

0: 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Sideways in linen. For many years this has been my day job. Coming in hard and hard. But when the important work was over, I lost one of my nose tampons. I came home to this. It's my farm in the Cotswolds. Nestling among the ancient stone villages, it's a peaceful 1,000-acre haven of wide-open fields, brooks, waterfalls, woods, and wild flower meadows. It stretches from those trees over there on the far horizon, then it goes behind that big wood, down into the valley, and then up past here to a point a couple of miles over there. And ever since I bought it back in 2008, it's been run by a chap from the village. However, he told me a couple of months ago that he is retiring. So I've come up with a plan. I shall farm it myself.
1: I've never done this. Oh, farming happening.
2: That's as straight as a roundabout. Oh, that sign of me going up there is not happening. We're going to have a sign saying, guess who drilled this? Jeremy, Caleb.
3: Take off.
1: Right. Let's go round up some sheep.
4: Jeremy, you're going too fast.
1: Oh, shit. Please stop. Come on, don't rain, don't rain.
5: This is global warming. And you racing about all your life in vehicles.
1: Just unbelievable horse shit.
6: See them? They're goldfinches.
1: Really? That actually makes me really happy. Behold! I am Moses!
7: What the fuck are you doing up here?
8: Who's Moses? I firmly believe that I
1: didn't need anyone. That's a baby.
9: Jeez. Have you looked after sheep before?
1: I think I've gone in it saying this.
9: No.
1: Oh, yes. This is my wilding project.
2: The other way. Oh, no!
1: Oh, no, no, no!
10: This is not wilding. That's damage.
1: It's like Fortnum and Mason's.
5: It's what?
1: Oh, my God, what have I done? Stay in your vehicle, please. Stay in your vehicle. I'm pushing 60. I've smoked 750,000 cigarettes. I've had pneumonia. If I get it...
11: Yeah, there's not a lot of hope.
1: Oh, shit. Shit, shit. Wayne Rooney's dead. And this is the moment.
2: You missed a bit.
1: Where?
2: In the mirror.
1: No, I didn't.
2: You did.
1: Well, I didn't.
2: You did.
1: All that is to come, but right now, it's time to start my first job. The biggest, most important job of them all. Planting wheat and barley in all the big fields, like this one. How do you do that? No idea. Literally, honestly, I have absolutely no clue. All I do know is it's going to involve some tractoring.

0: Obviously, to do tractoring, I'd need a tractor. So, on day one, I set off to my local dealership.
1: Quite like this one, look, the Super Major. There are worse names.
0: As I'm familiar with stuff that has four wheels and an engine, I should have been at home here, but I wasn't. So I sought advice from the dealership's owner, Patrick Edwards.
1: How much is this?
2: 7,500. That is what we specialise in. You've got an engine at the front,
1: yeah.
2: You've got a gearbox and a back axle. No suspension, no fancy electronics. There's nothing to go wrong that we can't mend.
1: What horsepower's that got?
2: 45 horsepower.
1: It's a bit feeble.
2: Well, it fed the country.
1: Yeah, no, but people didn't eat very much in those days. What's the most power? What's that got, horsepower-wise?
2: Well, that would be about 65 horsepower.
1: And is that the most powerful one here?
2: Yes. Yeah.
1: 65 horsepower?
2: Yes.
0: I then took one of his restored tractors for a test drive.
1: Oh, it begins! Let's open it up. Oh.
0: Having finished my test drive, I made a decision and bought this.
1: This is a Lamborghini R8. Oh, my God, this thing is enormous! Everything about it is just vast. It weighs 10 tons. I have 40 forwards gears and 40 reverse gears. I mean, I know that little Massey Ferguson was very sweet, but come on! Okay, and here we are at the farm. Oh, hello. Wait. Oh, shit. Right.
0: First up with an opinion was my girlfriend, Lisa.
3: That's too big.
1: It isn't. It isn't. The shed's too...
3: enormous.
1: Little. Ah, here's someone who does know about farming. It's Charlie Ireland. Now, he's my sort of land agent. He knows what's needed and when it's needed. He'll be guiding me over the coming year.
4: Jeremy, Charlie, hello.
1: How are you?
4: Very well, thanks. How are you? It's quite large.
1: Come on, it's a good tractor.
4: It's got the wrong hitch on.
1: What?
4: That's a European hitch.
1: What's the matter? I got it from Germany.
4: You may well have done.
1: So I can't attach anything to the back of this?
4: Not at the moment.
1: But it is a big tractor.
4: I think it's a vast tractor up here.
1: Too big?
4: Yes.
0: Charlie then sat me down to explain just how expensive it would be to get my crops in the ground.
4: So you've got a tractor,
1: yeah.
4: Albeit too big. You then need some implements to go on the back of it.
1: So the tractor at 40. What else do you need?
4: A cultivator, 20 to 25,000. A new drill, probably 40 to 50,000.
1: 60,000 for a sprayer.
4: And you haven't got a trailer, 10,000. There's 62,000, about 35,000. Same in fertiliser.
1: So we're about we're a quarter of a
4: quarter of a million pounds, and that's just the sort of the backbone of the equipment you want.
1: No, I'm sorry, I'm just going to say again, it's a quarter of a million pounds.
4: So we can either do it two ways. We're going to get some new equipment, or we can probably do it the sensible way and get some good second-hand machinery that's lower value.
1: Yeah.
4: There's a couple of farm sales coming up.
1: OK, so we'll go to a farm sale?
4: Yeah.
0: So, a few days later, on a beautiful Cotswolds morning, I fired up the chequebook and went shopping. Charlie had provided me with a list of what to buy. But it might as well have been in Arabic.
5: No idea what that is. No idea. What the hell is that? I mean, what is everything? Like a medieval funfair, this. Hundreds of different ways of killing yourself. There are apparently 20 times more deaths among people working in agriculture than there are in all the other sectors combined. 20 times more. And when you see equipment like this, you can see why. You're alone, you're in a field, you fall in there. And when you're just sort of fed into your own field. I see, right. I think I've worked this one out. You attach it to the tractor here, then you slip, and that scrapes your arm off, and then the other one scrape your arm into the ground. Greetings. Are you a farmer?
6: No, no. I'm a forester.
5: Really good way of chopping your arm off in forestry. Oh, you actually haven't got any fingers. Unbelievable. You've seen this? Works in forestry.
6: Yeah.
5: This is a thing of beauty. Button-back Draylon three-piece suite. Oh, yes.
0: Soon the field started to fill up and the auction buzz was building.
5: He's just showing off. Look at me. Still got an arm. Amazon have said they want as much diversity in this show as we can possibly manage, and I think we're doing well, because if you look, there's every different type of white 60-year-old men here.
2: Right, we have a great lineup of arable kit and grassland kit.
0: To make sure I didn't rip myself off, Charlie had also provided a handy price guide for each bit of kit.
5: I need lot three here. Good price would be 6.5. Bad price would be 13.
2: So, Verland CLM cultivator at £1,000, the CLM. At £1,000, I'm bid. At £1,000.
0: Under the watchful gaze of a man who seemed to have had an argument with a threshing machine,
2: CLM cultivator.
0: I started bidding.
2: 1,200. 14, 16, 1,800 I'm bid, 2,000 I'm bid, 2,2, 2,4, at 2,6, 3,2, at 3,3, at 3,8, 3,850. Your bid, sir, 6,11.
5: Thank you. That was good. You see, we were told 6,500 was a good price. We've just got that for 3,950.
2: On we go, lot 33. The Bomford 77 hedge cutter, 2009 bid.
0: I did go a bit over on some of my other purchases.
2: Your bid, sir.
5: Okay, so I was told not to go above 3,600 and I've gone to 5,100.
2: Here we go then. Bids on left.
0: But at the end of the sale.
2: At 4,200 I'm bid. At 2,006.
0: I had everything I needed.
2: Your bid, sir. 6,11, the buyer.
0: Having spent £82,000 on equipment and £2 on office furniture, my next job, according to Charlie, was to go through the timetable for getting the crops in the ground.
4: So I've worked out a cropping plan.
5: And this is what we're putting in this year, then?
4: This is what I think we should put in.
5: This is, we've got to get the winter barley,
4: so the winter barley
5: all the way along
4: all the way along here.
5: So well, that's got to be done now, and the wheat here has got to be done now.
4: Yep.
5: So it's 235 yet. Acres. We've got all this.
4: And then we've got the 200 acres of spring barley to prepare for. So we've got to get cultivation, get sprayed off, cultivations, and drilling.
5: In
4: under 2 weeks.
5: Okay.
4: The problem is, if we don't drill the winter barley then, the yield will start dropping off. We need lots of seeds in the ground. Let's get those going. So we've got quite a lot to do.
5: Okay.
4: And then there's the biggest challenge, is we've got to learn how to, you know, you've got to learn how to do it.
5: Yeah, I know, but I mean...
4: Because, you know, there's an old saying that I've got, you know, well sown is half grown. So if the crop is planted well, then actually you're halfway there. So the biggest risk factor is, you
5: not
4: know,
5: not
4: planting it properly.
5: Right.
4: And we haven't mentioned the other factor. We all get weather. If the weather's rubbish, we just have to sit there.
5: So the soil needs to be dry?
4: The soil needs to be, you know, in good condition.
5: Lorry.
4: There's a lorry arrived.
5: What have we got?
4: We've got fertiliser.
5: Yeah.
4: Come in here and seed in this one.
5: So I need
4: to move the tractor.
5: Yeah.
4: Then the forklift's in here.
5: Yeah.
4: So we'll get that going.

0: Should have got a smaller tractor. I reckon these guys are going to get itchy in a minute.
1: Just as I was about to get started, Cheerful Charlie delivered a little bundle of government red tape.
0: We've got some hay in there.
2: Yeah.
0: So we need to move the hay. So you can't store a combustible, such as hay, straw, or anything like that, with fertiliser. The two mix quite well, so you've got an oxidising
2: engine. Why not?
0: Because
2: hay doesn't spontaneously combust.
0: Well, it might do in the presence of fertiliser.
2: Really?
0: We're not allowed to. It's breaching the fertiliser industry assurance standard rules.
2: So the government has an opinion on what I store my fertiliser next to.
0: In fairness, it's quite a sensible one. Within our working week, we've got to build in the regulations and rules that we have to comply by. Some of those rules are a little bit challenging, but, you know, they're there for a reason. Farming is a patient game. And given that he's, you know, not the world's most patient man...
2: Fucking useless.
0: You know, that will be a real test.
2: For fuck's sake.
1: Eventually, the hay and everything else that might suddenly explode was taken out of the shed. And much to the relief of the delivery drivers, I could finally start unloading.
2: Oh, look at this. Look at this. Backwards.
3: Excellent.
2: Cheers, mate. That's brilliant. Do you want to pull forward so I can get the seed off?
4: There's 46 more bags on here for you.
2: What?
4: Yep, it's all for you. All the way back.
2: Are you kidding?
0: This is all for you. And...
2: I know, he just said.
1: Despite a couple of small accidents...
2: Oh, shit.
1: I had all the fertiliser and the seed unloaded in just 5 hours.
2: This was it?
5: Yeah. One of those. One of those.
2: 16.5 tonnes.
5: That's right.
2: There you go. Many thanks for your patience.
5: No problem.
2: It was my first day, so I wasn't quite as quick as I perhaps will be one day.
1: Now I had the seed and fertiliser, I was finally ready to start farming. And with Charlie's tight timetable looming over me, I had to learn my way around the equipment quickly. So, once the correct hitch had been fitted to the tractor, I sprang into action.

0: I assumed the answer to the question of how I'd join everything together lay in the cab. However...
1: Three buttons there, don't know what they do. No, no, don't know. No. No. Buttons here, don't know. No. And then... Oh, God, look.
0: There was only one thing for it. Call my local branch of the National Farmers Union and ask for help.
1: No, that'd be perfect, thanks. That's good, my union representative's coming over to give me some help. I'll go and light the brazier.
0: Instead of Arthur Scargill, however, they sent Georgia Craig.
1: I'll be honest, I'm not the most practical man. Are you good with tractors?
2: Yeah. But this is the only tractor you've got?
1: Well, yeah.
2: Yeah. OK.
1: Well, what's wrong with it?
2: It's just a... It's quite big.
1: I mean, everyone keeps saying it's... Everyone says it's too big.
2: So what made you choose it?
1: It's a Lamborghini. I'll get it done more quickly.
2: Right, OK. So what's the problem?
1: Honestly, truthfully, I don't really know how the tractor works. Okay. I can drive it, but I can't operate it. It's got three gear levers.
2: Yeah.
1: Two brake pedals and, I don't know, 8,000 buttons.
2: Okay.
1: Some of which are in German.
0: Okay. Lesson one was learning how to attach the tractor to something called a cultivator.
2: How's it holding there?
1: Put a door catch there. It's the last time I'm coming out of there forwards.
2: The first thing I've noticed is that pin is down, so you want to have both pins up.
1: Can I go in there?
2: I would turn the engine off and then pull the pin up, just to be safe.
1: So back up the ladder again?
2: Yeah. Right.
1: Right, so...
2: Pull that pin up. So, what we're going to do is lift the link arms up.
1: Right, so I start the engine?
2: Yep.
1: Back up the ladder.
2: Don't do that, sit in it.
1: Oh.
2: Right.
1: No, can I kick that one? It's just slight, look.
2: No, no, no, don't kick it. Do it inside.
1: Back up the ladder.
2: How's it holding there?
1: Can I operate it from in here and see if that's worked?
2: No, because they might come flying up. OK, so you're nearly on. You just need to come back a tiny little bit and then they'll go on.
1: No, but it's literally a millimetre.
2: Yeah. You only need a little bit.
1: Back up the ladder again. Fucking hell.
2: That's it. Right, turn the engine off and then we'll do it from out here.
1: OK, I'm going to operate it from in here. I don't care what she says.
2: Ha ha! No, no, shit.
1: Yes! I did it! I just couldn't be bothered to come down the ladder again.
0: With the cultivator attached, we headed out to a nearby field so Georgia could teach me how to use it and what it did.
2: The idea is that we're just loosening the top, the sort of friable surface of the soil.
1: So we'd loosen it up now, jiggle it up a bit.
2: Yeah.
1: So when we put the seeds in using the driller,
2: yeah,
1: they're into good loosened up soil.
2: Yeah.
0: And so began my first driving lesson for 42 years.
1: First gear?
2: Yep.
1: Low?
2: Yep.
1: Let's farm. And look at that, I'm farming. I'm doing it!
2: Look at the difference already. You can see where you've cultivated. Right, let's go a little bit faster, because we always want to get that soil to bubble up. Speed up a bit. And that soil is like boiling, isn't it? Like a soil boil.
1: It's amazing.
2: So before you turn, you're going to lift up and then we're going to just do a three-point turn.
1: Lifting.
2: Little turn.
1: Going down.
2: Do you like cruising in your Lambo?
1: Oh, come on, it's a pretty good tractor.
2: Too big.
1: It isn't too big.
2: It is.
0: I was very much enjoying farming, so I decided to pull over and enjoy it some more with a ploughman's.
2: What cheese is this?
1: Cheddar. Do you want some piccalilli?
2: Mm. I think you're ready to go on your own, cultivating.
1: Really?
2: Yeah, because you'll get your own feel for it.
1: Flying solo on day one. Mm. I'm actually doing farming. This is what I've...
2: It's what you wanted to do.
1: I know. And Howard, the previous farmer, said, I'm jacking it in. And I just thought, I'll do it. And everybody said, you're stupid. You're literally, that's the stupidest thing ever. You'll never be able to do it.
2: And now you are.
1: I'm actually doing farming. Look at that now. That's beautiful, isn't it?
2: Perfect.
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17: I like that tractor.
18: I like that tractor. I shouldn't have been mean about it to start with.
17: No.
18: I was probably just jealous.
17: The next morning, I was up early, excited about going solo. This is not a bad commute, you know. This isn't. Forging a path through the dew on a beautiful, beautiful autumn morning. Cultivator lowered. Farming happening. Look at my seagulls. There are thousands of them. Ha! I wonder if seagulls can hear tractors from 70 miles away. They must be able to. It was a wonderful, happy day. Third gear. Nice. In fact, the only irritation was having to faff about, turning round at the end of every run. So I came up with a better idea. Right, here's my plan. It's a good one. I'm not going to do one of those three-point turns, then come back alongside the bit I've just done. I'm going to do a series of U-turns like that, and then come back on the bits I haven't done, and it'll all fit together. All right, ready? Up she comes. Go on full lock.
7: and then drop it back down. Oh yeah. I just have to stay parallel with that bit I've already done over there. And then I'll, yes. Sadly, though, this turned out to be harder than I thought. Oh, God, I've not done this right. Yeah, look what I've done. Made a mess. Oh, I'm gonna have to co-op it again.
9: Jeremy Clarkson, he can't even drive in a straight line.
7: There's a bit over there as well. Oh, Jesus.
11: I was wasting a lot of fuel doing unnecessary runs and time. Time which I couldn't afford. I had to get this field done and all the others. That's 435 acres in less than 14 days. And all I'd managed to do on the first day was 10 acres.
7: Now I've made a total haul into this.
11: I realized that I needed help.
19: Caleb, nice to meet you.
11: So I called Caleb Cooper, the tractor driver who'd worked for the previous farmer.
7: I'm in a muddle. I'm in a proper, proper muddle because, well, I mean, you farmed this farm, haven't you?
20: Yeah, I farmed this farm. 3 years.
7: 3 years, is it?
20: Yeah.
7: Well, I've been nearly 24 hours and all I've managed to do is cultivate 10 acres of, is that Bury Hill South?
20: 10 acres?
7: Hmm. And some of it went a bit wrong. When you've done it in the past, how long did it take to cultivate?
20: So that'll probably take me a good week, but that's long hours to do the whole farm.
7: I don't mind long hours, but a week.
20: Yeah, a week.
11: And that was just the cultivating. We'd then have to plant the seeds using something called a drill. And how long would that take?
20: A bit longer, because what drill have you got?
7: A red one.
20: A red one?
7: It's coloured red. It's red. Or is it orange? It's ready orange.
20: Ready orange.
7: So what else do you do apart from this?
20: So I've got my own contracting business on the side, Caleb Cooper's Contracting Services. I've also got a 1.5-tonne digger. I do general digger work, such as burying pipes, water pipes, digging footings.
7: So you're quite practical.
20: Yeah, I've also...
7: Animals?
20: I've also got 50 head of sheep. I normally try and do 5 pigs a year to fatten up for sausages, pork chops. I've also got about 120 chickens at the minute on the farm. I sell the eggs locally.
7: How old are you?
20: I'm 21 this
7: what?
20: Year. 21.
7: You're making me feel pathetic. I'm 59, I haven't done any of that.
20: So what's your plan? So we've got...
7: This has been drawn up by Charlie Ireland.
20: Yeah.
7: We've got winter wheat in Bury Hill South End.
20: Yeah.
7: Do you know what Louse. That one's called? Louse, you do. What's this one called, then?
20: Near Brosler.
7: Yeah, this
20: Dead
7: one.
20: Man.
7: Do you know the names of all
20: yeah,
7: the fields?
20: Yeah, I know the names of all the fields.
7: What's that?
20: Aerodrone. Coming down is Downs Ground. Coming down after that is Big Ground. Coming after that is Banks. And then Spitaway, Taylor's. Down the road here is near Brosler,
7: mm-hmm.
20: Far Brosler.
7: How do you know this?
20: Well, I spent 3 years in each field, spraying, drilling, cultivating.
7: You were a local man then?
20: Yeah, Chippy, born and bred.
7: Chippy North
20: Never
7: School?
20: Left the place.
7: We've never left it?
20: No.
7: Been to London?
20: No, or once on an art trip. I stayed in the coach. Didn't what like you... it. Too many people.
7: Banbury?
20: Banbury at a push. That's if I need something desperately.
7: But otherwise you're happy, Chippy Norton.
20: Chippy Norton, Chadlington, Heathrop. That's pretty much, yeah, that's me.
7: You sound like just the saving grace. It's almost as though God himself has beamed you down. Good. Let's go see the tractor.
20: Wow! Lamborghini!
7: I know.
11: With Caleb and I operating in shifts, the pace picked up.
17: And it needed to, because as Charlie kept reminding me, time was money.
19: If I can get all my winter barley planted by October the 7th, I can expect next year a yield of around about 3.5 tons an acre. But if it rains, or the tractor breaks down and I'm late, even by so much as a few days, that yield would drop to perhaps 2 tons an acre. 1.5 tons down per acre. And each ton is £120, so over 100 acres, I'd be losing £18,000.
17: Caleb reckoned, however, that if we kept up this pace, we could have all 435 acres planted by the deadline of October the 7th.
19: Bottom field is complete. Yes, you mighty tractor.
17: However, just 3 days into our labours,

When the rain did eventually slacken, 48 frustrating hours later, I ventured out again. But I didn't get far. Right, the bolt has come out of there, and that bolt's come out and turned the other way round, which means these discs aren't turning, which means, look, I'm just creating a little mud mountain.

0: That's just jammed.
1: Good.
0: Right, so the leg's done, that's done, that's... So this is working again now?
2: Yeah, it's all back up together.
0: But it's raining.
3: The roller on the back here will pack up with mud, and then you'll just be skimming on the top, and hard work to get it unblocked.
4: Of the 400 acres we needed to tackle, we'd only managed 150.
0: Right, well, that's alarming, because I now have... I've got 9 days. I've got 9 days to do all those fields down there. And that means I've got to cultivate them and drill it. And I've got 9 days, and the weather forecast says it's going to be raining for the next 7 of them. Why don't farmers all have coronaries?
4: As predicted, the rain continued to fall for the rest of the week. But eventually, the sun did come out. So finally, we could start cultivating again.
0: Map of where I'm going. Not going, why am I not moving? Come on, I've got no drive. Right, what have I forgotten?
3: Let's have a look. What's going on? All in fucking German. We've got no book with that, have we?
0: It's all right, Google Translate. Page not found. Is there anyone we can call?
3: Well, that's why I'm trying to find Duke's Var dealer, nearest one to call them.
0: Hi, Peter. Hi, it's Jeremy Clarkson over in Chipping Norton. Starts, put it in gear, and then let the clutch in. And...
5: I would start with your brake fluid reservoir. So it's either low or it's having a bit of a hissy fit with a level sensor.
0: Right, reservoirs. This is now Italian. No, wait. Good news, this is in French.
3: Never been to France.
0: That can't be brakes. No, that's all to do with the hydraulics on this.
3: No. We need a book, don't we?
0: Yes, but we haven't got one. I mean, I've got thousands of books. Have you got a book?
3: No.
0: Any books?
3: No.
0: Have you not got a book?
3: No.
0: I've got hundreds and hundreds of books.
3: But yeah, but how do you read hundreds and hundreds of books?
0: What?
3: How do you read them all? If you've got hundreds of them, you can't read all of them, sure.
0: Yes, no, I've read thousands of books.
3: Oh, I didn't do that.
0: Have you had a haircut?
3: Yeah, I have. Trying them all.
0: What?
3: I'm trying all different haircuts.
0: Why?
3: Until I get older. You know, I'm going to lose all my hair.
0: Yeah.
3: The next thing, I'm going to perm it.
0: Good luck with that. How many hairstyles have you had?
3: I went from long, top and side, top. About 5 in the last, what, probably...
0: Have you had a filoki?
3: What's that?
0: Human League. Long on one side, short on the other.
3: No, not about that.
0: Okay. Anyway, can we just get back? Yeah. Can we just stop talking about your hairdressing?
3: You brought it up.
0: Yeah, I just wanted to know because I was making conversation while you found the brake reservoir.
3: Why? Fucking buy a tractor in the UK, not in Germany. You'd be all right.
4: Despite much ferreting, we couldn't find the source of the problem.
3: Fuck!
0: Right, that's it.
3: Cup of tea then.
0: Yet another day. Of no farming.
3: Yeah. We could grease up.
0: Oh.
3: Don't look at me like that.
0: You mean grease all the nipples?
3: Yeah, grease the nipples.
0: Right, we've got an hour, we can grease nipples.
4: The following day, mercifully, we were able to get back to work.
0: OK, I'm slightly embarrassed this morning because the tractor wasn't actually broken. There's a lever down here which had got knocked somehow into neutral, which is why it wouldn't set off. And that means I lost an entire afternoon's farming because this tractor is complicated.
4: As a result of everything, there was now no hope of hitting Charlie's deadlines. We were miles behind with the cultivating, and we hadn't even started planting the seeds.
0: The situation now, I'd call it desperate. Please don't rain. Please don't rain.
4: And back at base, an even bigger issue was developing.
0: Shit, that is a really big problem, isn't it?
3: Yeah.
0: See, what's happened is the bag of seed, we've had it for such a long time now, not been able to get it in the ground because of the rain, which has been going underneath the, well, the wall of the barn, and the seed has actually started to grow in the bag. So we can't, that, you can't feed that into the drill, can we?
3: No. If you look underneath, it's just a carpet of roots.
0: Fuck.
4: We needed to get the remaining seeds in the ground as quickly as possible. Even if that meant planting them in fields that hadn't been cultivated. First, though, I had to get to grips with the fearsomely complicated seed drill, which turned out to be neither red nor orange.
0: So as we go along, there are nine of these on the...
3: Yeah.
0: That splits, it creates a little mound.
3: That's it, yeah, creates...
0: And then the seed comes down here, two seeds. One goes to the left-hand side.
3: That's it.
0: And one goes to the right and is planted...
3: Like that. That's
0: a couple
3: it.
0: Of inches down.
3: Yeah, apart, yeah.
0: It's machine-gunning the ground.
3: Yeah.
0: With goodness and nutrients.
3: A lot to take in, so are you listening? Are you ready?
0: Yeah.
3: Yeah? Me menu.
0: Yeah.
3: Right. Rate. Yeah, so our rate, we're going on at 220 per kg per hectare. This is your fan speed, all right? So in a minute, when I turn the fan on, that's going to come with a number. You want it running about 4,000. This is your trams. So every eighth time you pick it up, it's going to put a tram line in. So we're off the tram line.
0: So what do you mean we're off the tram line?
3: So right, we're starting a field. From last field, we're set at 8. So this field
0: what,
3: is a new
0: eight
3: field.
0: What?
3: 8th tram line. So what that means...
0: Caleb, I've lost complete... I don't know what you were doing 30 seconds ago.
3: All right.
0: I reckon you could drop a cruise missile on Damascus more easily than you could get that drill to plant
3: there.
0: Some seeds along there.
4: After baffling me for a bit longer, Caleb and I switched seats and we got cracking.
0: Here we go. And... drilling.
4: Drilling an uncultivated field like this would mean less yield and therefore less profit at the end of the year. But for complicated reasons to do with carbon in the soil, it is kinder to the environment.
0: Greta Thunberg likes this.
3: Yeah. I don't know who that is, but yeah. Keep going, keep going, keep going. It'll be dead straight. Because when you start growing, you're going to have lines like this if you're not careful.
0: And people up driving up and down the main road will see it.
3: Exactly.
0: And think, but I'm just going to have a big sign at the end of it saying, Caleb did this.
3: Whoa. You missed a bit.
0: Where?
3: In the mirror.
0: No, I didn't.
3: You did.
0: Well, they're not going to see that from the main road, are they?
3: Most probably. Everyone will pick up on everything. Guarantee, if you make a cock-up in the middle of nowhere, someone's going to see it. Now go into the pub and go, you see that bit he missed over in coordinates of this, this, this? They will. They'll get the coordinates off that place and they'll tell everyone. I do it.
4: Once he thought I'd got the hang of it, Caleb went off to look after his own farming stuff, leaving me all alone.
0: I'm solo. Solo drilling.
1: So Jeremy's out drilling, which is actually one of the most complicated parts of getting crops established. So what he's doing is going up and down the field. So the seed is being planted in rows behind the seed drill. And then the drill will shut off. It will leave two undrilled sections, which are called tram lines. We use those tram lines as a guide so that when the sprayer goes up between them, we're putting on the right amount of spray, putting on the right amount of fertilizer, and hence it's all mathematically laid out. So it's a pretty critical part of the operation.
0: Oh, shit. Oh, wrong button. That's the problem. There it is, and there we are. A lot more complicated than cultivating, this is. A lot more.
4: Soon I wanted to sit in the sun having another picnic. But I was beginning to understand that in farming, you really do have to make hay while the sun shines.
0: How many more ups and downs have I got to do in this field, and will I get it done before the sunset? What have we got? One, two, about 30 more, perhaps? Yeah, if I'm going to do 30 more ups and downs, and it's now 4:45, I'm going to be doing this with my headlights on.
4: In order to speed things up, I once again decided to replace the annoying three-point turns with my much faster sweeping manoeuvre.
0: And here we go. Yes, look at that. It's just me and my drill and my Lamborghini. Cropping and seeding. What a beautiful evening in the Cotswolds.
4: However, when Caleb came back, the evening mood took a bit of a downturn.
2: What have you been doing?
0: What? What do you mean?
2: What have you been doing?
0: Going up and down.
2: Going up and down like this?
0: No. I went up and then went across like that.
2: What did I say at the start?
0: You said don't do that, but I couldn't see why.
2: That sign of me going up there is not happening. We're going to have a sign saying, guess who drilled this? Jeremy, Caleb.
0: Well, what's the matter with that?
2: I said every eighth time you're putting a tram line in. Your tram line's going to be everywhere. Down here, you're going to have tram line, tram line, tram line, tram line, tram line, every 3 metres. On this bit here, you're going to have no tram lines. When I come to spray it and fertilise it, how do I know where to drive?
0: Guess. I don't know. I don't know what I'm doing in there. I'll do it properly now, or is it too late?
2: Oh, it's too late. You're pretty much screwed. And you haven't even drilled it straight.
0: What do you mean I haven't drilled it straight?
2: That's as straight as a roundabout!
0: Well, it's because it started off bent there by the hedge, so it's still bent here.
2: It wasn't that bent, though, was it?
0: I didn't know about the eighth thing. You didn't say you must do that, because if you don't...
2: I did tell you that.
0: I couldn't understand what you're on about. It's country speak.
2: Everyone is going to see this. That's a main road there.
0: Yes, I know, but I've learned my lesson now. I won't do it again.
2: Have you not seen TV episodes and stuff like that? Are people drilling? Oh, he's going up and down.
0: No, I didn't watch that. I'll buy you a drink later and you'll feel better. I'm in so much trouble.
4: The next day, there was even more trouble. Most of the oilseed rape fields planted earlier by the previous farmer were fine.
1: So we've got a nice rate of rape, which has come up really well.
0: Yeah.
4: But in one...
0: Why isn't it growing?
1: The flea beetle got hold of it. So...
0: What?
1: Where is the... further up there?
0: No, no, sorry. This has been planted?
1: This has been planted.
0: Well, where's the rape gone?
1: Well, it's failed. It's gone. We might find the odd plant in the middle, but I'll show you what's happened.
0: The whole field's failed?
1: Yeah, just the little black beetle have come in and they've just foraged it.
0: The whole bloody lot?
1: Yeah, all 4 hectares, 10 acres of it. You know, there comes a point
0: Because of a beetle?
1: Yeah.
0: Well, why can't we kill it?
1: Well, neonicotinoids are, you know, seed coatings were banned in Europe.
0: Well, so we can't use them?
1: We can't use them.
0: I mean, this is... What's the typical yield?
1: So there's about 12 tonnes. So there's about £4,000 worth of loss.
0: £4,000?
1: Yeah.
0: Just gone because of a beetle?
1: Just gone, yeah.
0: And the EU won't let me kill the beetle?
1: Well, you know, we've just got to work within the rules.
0: We are working within the rules, and an entire field is dead.
4: I figured as I climbed back on my tractor that things couldn't get any worse. But I was wrong. Very wrong. The next day it started to rain again, and this time it didn't really stop for the next 6 weeks.
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7: Risk of flooding, risk of transport disruption.
8: Torrential rain, a month's worth in a day.
9: The Y here is at its highest level since records began, clearly unprecedented.
10: The Met Office says presents a danger to life
8: and caused havoc not seen for almost a century.
4: For British farmers, the autumn of 2019 was Armageddon. My farm is 700 feet above sea level, and the brashy soil drains well. But even it had become a quagmire. And planting seeds in ground like this is impossible.
0: I used to while away my evening hours reading car magazines, but not anymore. Nowadays it's Farmers Weekly and it's Farmers Guardian, and all they're talking about is the rain. The unbelievable levels of rain we've been having. Look, deluge disaster. Biblical. And inside, that's the only topic of conversation as far as I can work out. That's all there is. Just rain, rain, rain, rain, rain, rain, rain. Farms sacrificed to protect homes from rising floodwater. Worst autumn leaves winter crops undrilled. This poor guy hasn't planted a single thing. Can't plant anything, it's too wet. Look at that poor sod. Look at that for a farm. What's he gonna do? Everyone is saying to me, you couldn't have picked a worse year to start farming. You couldn't, this is unbelievable weather, unbelievable. Oh, God.
11: So have you looked after sheep before? No.
0: Here they come! No, no, no, no, no!

0: I learned everything from my dad and worked as sous chef at a place in Brooklyn. Then I moved back last summer to look after the restaurant.
1: I got a business proposal. I'm a pastry chef. I was hoping that I could provide you with desserts.
0: I'm entering the Only in Idaho competition, and you're gonna help me. I enjoy spending work time with him.
1: You're gonna feel it change, right?
0: Yeah.
1: Becomes beautiful. There you go.
0: The restaurant is close to my heart, but I want something on my own.
2: Η γλυκιά συνταγή της αγάπης. 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Στο Action 24.

0: 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Possible 459 in progress. Over.
1: This is Ludlow 7. Roger and rolling.
0: All units, vicinity 5000 East Side Drive. 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Over.
2: Hey, baby, look at this.
3: Look at this. Oh, you believe it? Yes.

0: He got me from behind.
1: How many are there?
0: I don't know. I didn't see.
1: You okay?
0: Yeah, thanks.
2: Hey, what's out? Where's out?
3: I don't know. I thought he was behind us.
2: Go get him. Go get him.

0: Yeah, I'm okay.
1: I'm sick, man.
0: Yeah.
1: I'm sick.
0: Yeah, you're gonna be okay. About Willie and Terry. And the other two guys.
2: You got a partial description of the vehicle. They're still looking. What about the security guard here?
0: You're not gonna be any help to us. I found him gagged and tied.
1: Come on, get me to it, Doc.
2: Come on, you're out. Give him his rights.

0: Hey, Teach.
1: Tommy.
0: Yeah.
1: Eddie.
2: Where's Al?
1: Huh? I said, where's Al?
2: Hey, where the cops, they came.
1: We had it as long as we could, Tommy. You mean you left him there?
2: There wasn't nothing we could do. Now, the cops would have got us, too, if we'd have hung around.
1: You left Al for the cops? Oh, it was all laid out so simple. It was like tearing open a paper bag. You screwed it up! Stupid, stupid, stupid. Left Al.
3: There was nothing we could have done. You gotta believe us, teacher.
1: You don't know what you did. You don't know what being sent back to prison will do to a boy like Al.
0: Well, we're sorry, Teach.
1: Just don't know.

0: dizzy.
1: Put your head down, take a couple of deep breaths. You'll be okay.
0: You know something? I only met those two guys yesterday. I don't even know their last names. They said we were gonna have some fun. I didn't know what they meant to do.
1: Looks like they left you with the dirty end of the stick.
0: There's nothing so unique about that. Not for me. I've been in trouble before. There's only small stuff. There's never nothing like this. What's gonna happen to me?
1: That's gonna depend on you.
0: Oh, by the way, I didn't get a chance to thank you. Pulling me out of there the way you did.
1: You just did. Come on.
0: Let's go. Have some water.
1: Yeah, put it in.
2: Cops, you put them in uniform, they think they're guards.
3: All right, if you empty your pockets and put your valuables on the counter. Receipt?
2: Okay. Sign nothing without my lawyer.
3: Now look, it's just a receipt for your belongings.
2: Take it. Get your hands off of me and don't touch me.
4: Tony, you get on an APB fast. I'm gonna take a look around.

0: who taught you guys how to make coffee. Go on, say it. I blew it.
1: You blew it.
0: It's true.
1: Look, we didn't do that much better, so, just learn from your mistakes, Michael.
0: Yeah, well, at least you guys lost him in pursuit. I had mine at the station.
2: Come on in.
3: Hi.
2: Hi.
1: Hi.
3: Did you know my husband walks in his sleep?
0: Funny. What'd you bring all that stuff over here for?
3: Well, if it stayed in bed 2 more minutes, I'd have been back with a new can of coffee. Hey, now, what's the matter with you guys anyway? Look like somebody just wiped your new skateboard or something.
0: Just forget it, okay?
3: Just forget it? Okay, I tell you what, I'll make you a trade. I'll just forget everything that happened at the hospital yesterday. I'll forget all about the little girl who nobody wanted and she didn't quite make it. And I'll forget about that nice old man whose wife's terminal. She doesn't know it. He's gonna have to tell her. I'll forget... No, that's enough. That's enough. I'll trade you those two for two of yours. Anytime.
1: No doubt about it. She has a way about her. She do.
4: Mm-hmm. She sure does.
0: She's got an A in bedside manner, you know.
3: What are we having? Breakfast? Lunch? Brunch? What is this?
2: What do you got?
1: What do you got?
5: Let's have it all.
3: A little bit of everything.
6: That line clean, Eddie.

0: I wasted my time with the two of you. Al and me should have picked up a couple of kids with at least some brains. You know, with all the young kids around just looking to learn what I can teach them, I get stuck with a couple of meatheads like you.
1: Now, look, we didn't do too bad, Teach. I mean, me and my brother were right here. And the cops, they got your precious Al.
0: Is that so? That's so. How would you know? You're so yellow, you didn't stick around long enough to find out. You don't come near Al, either one of you. You couldn't polish his shoes.
2: Yeah, well, who'd want to?
1: All right, so what are we gonna do? Sit around and play more school?
0: That's right.
1: Look, we got the guns just like you asked.
0: That's right.
1: So let's go out and do like we planned.
0: That's wrong. We do nothing until we hear what happened to Al. You hear me? Nothing.
1: Oh, come on, Teach. What are you so afraid about? Look, if you and Al's prison family like you say, he ain't gonna tell on you. He ain't gonna sick the pigs on you. Wait a second. Wait a minute, that's it, isn't it? Yeah, you're afraid that Al's gonna spill his guts all over the floor to the cops. Isn't that right?
0: What do you know about anything? What do you know about Al or me?
2: What do you know about what it's like to share the same cell with a man for over a year? You learn a man in that kind of living. You know his worth. You build something together.
0: Friendship. We do like I say. Nobody moves, nobody goes into action until we find out what happened to Al. You'll learn patience from me if you don't learn anything else.
3: Oh, we don't want to learn that from you. We just want to learn how to make some money. And we're not going to do that just sitting here.
0: Patience. I got impatient once. Just once in 40 years. Look at these. Strong, steady. Box man's hands. But I got impatient once. I lit a fuse to a safe, touched it off with my blowtorch, and ran for cover. Well, it didn't go. Didn't go. Didn't go. Didn't blow. Didn't go. Didn't. I got impatient. I crawled back to check. That's when it went. Cost me this and 10 years of my life. I've had enough of the world blow up in my face. We do nothing until
1: it's the cops. You're too
0: fine. I'll see who it is.
4: Hey, what's the deal? Ain't there anything to eat in this place? All right. Hi, boys.
0: Oh, where have you been?
4: All them cops had me.
0: Did they book you?
4: Oh, they didn't even get my name.
0: Good.
4: No way they can trace me to the joint either.
0: Good.
4: Boys, you should have seen the way I slipped out of police headquarters last night.
0: Last night? Then where have you been till now?
4: I went visiting. Figured I owed myself a little favor. 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
0: I told you, Al, no women. 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
9: Oh, shit. Let's go around, get some shit. I am happy here. 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
16: I learned everything from my dad and worked as sous chef at a place in Brooklyn. Then I moved back last summer to look after the restaurant.
17: I got a business proposal. I'm a pastry chef. I was hoping that I could provide you with desserts.
16: I'm entering the Only in Idaho competition and you're gonna help me. I enjoy spending work time with him.
17: You're gonna feel it change, right?
16: Yeah.
17: Comes beautiful. There you go.
16: The restaurant is close to my heart, but I want something on my own.
8: Η γλυκιά συνταγή της αγάπης. 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
18: Lieutenant, I know it's my fault, but Officer Danko, every man in this precinct has made at least one mistake in his professional career. We make allowances. You understand that?
19: Yeah.
18: Okay. Now, come on. Spell it out for me.
19: Burglary, three suspects, good description in one, less than good in the other two.
18: Gillis?
19: Oh, we know the car they used was stolen.
18: Danko, your turn.
20: I went through all the mugshots. We haven't got him. He told me he'd been in trouble, but he's got no record.
18: Or maybe he's got one in another state. Except for the silent alarm, they knew what they were doing. There's no way to trace them. A certain amount of expertise and planning. Does this all present a certain picture to you?
19: Sir?
18: Kids, like a river running out to the ocean. They flow into the big city from every small town in the country. What are they looking for?
20: big roller coaster. Saturday night that won't quit. Some of them get roped into crime. If they're lucky, they get caught fast and they learn. If not, it's because someone is showing them the ropes. Someone who feeds on their loneliness, on their need for excitement. Whatever it is. All right. Now let's find these three. Let's find them fast. There's nobody that says that we can retire out of what we got out of that liquor store, but it's a start.
1: Hey, man, that was a nothing thing to hold up. It went just like you said, Teach, no sweat.
3: And that drawer that the guy had in the cash register? You should have seen his face when Al told him to open it up.
1: Yeah, that guy's eyes were just popping out of his head. Hey, man, he didn't think nobody knew nothing about that drawer.
3: It worked well. Hey, what do you say we split it up and let's have a party? I'd say we raid it. Not yet.
10: Well, hey, what's the problem? Come on, let's get some girls over here and a little booze. Have a good time.
3: I said not now.
10: Well, you're the Teach.
3: Hey, Al. It's all gonna be like I promised you in the joint, Al. School days, boys. Now, I want you to take a good look.
10: What is it?
3: A mobile bank. Now, if you all do exactly as I say, it'll be like turning over in your sleep. Al, you'll be here on the roof. It's an apartment building right over the gate where the mobile bank comes in to cash the workers' checks. Take one of those rifles we picked up in the warehouse. You can cover the whole area with it.
10: Good. Hey, how much you figure the take will be?
3: Maybe 20 or 30 grand, Al. Tommy, pick up a car. Get it right this time, Tommy. Make sure it's a four-door. And use these. They're right out of the icebox.
10: You're really something else, aren't you? Where did you get them?
3: Who pays attention to a blind man in a junkyard? Who pays attention to a blind man anywhere? Period.
21: All units add to hot sheet. 1972 blue Ford sedan stolen from parking lot at 9th and Grand. Suspects are two men, 18 to 20 years old, light hair, 6 feet tall, one man wearing jeans and jean jacket, another man wearing tan trousers and shirt.

0: Well, looks like we got our first customer. The rest will be pouring out of the plant any minute now.
1: Hey, hi. Hey, you guys had me following you for three blocks. It's after three. The banks are closed. Hey, can you cash a check for me?
0: Sorry, but you shouldn't be blocking the van.
2: I was just waiting for my brother. He's cashing a check.
1: Hey, what do you... Come on, what do you mean you can't cash this check for me? Hey, look, I got my driver's license.

0: Officer needs help. Shots being fired at Fox Hill and 10th. Hampton Industries, front gate.
1: It looks like we got company. Come on, come on, come on. Come here, okay. Now we gotta make a run for it. All right, come on.

0: police officer.
1: What is it? What do you want?
0: Police officer.
2: Police officers, may we look in your apartment?
3: We are checking all apartments looking for gunmen.
1: Oh, yeah, I just heard all the shooting outside. Do you know what he looks like?
3: Not sure. Just, stay in your apartment. Keep the door locked. You'll be okay.
1: But suppose he comes in here?
3: We are going over the whole building. Don't worry. We'll get him.
1: Thanks. You scared?
4: You heard him. They're looking for me.
1: Oh. Well, they're not looking for me. And they're not looking for me and my boyfriend.
5: You're pretty cool. What's your name?
1: You can call me Tippy.
5: Well, all right, Tippy.
6: Positive identification?
7: Yeah, no doubt about it, Lieutenant. Same one I gave chase to.
6: All right, Danko, stand by.
8: What is it?
3: Lieutenant Riker, Mrs. Coleman.
9: How do you do?
8: Mrs. Coleman, Danko's just located the suspect's vehicle. Let's roll.
3: I think you better hear what Mrs. Coleman has to say, Lieutenant. She found this on the floor in her apartment.
9: I had to go to the store, and I just got back just a little while ago, and my granddaughter was gone.
3: He must have been hiding in the apartment. He might even have been there when I spoke to her. When I spoke to her, your granddaughter didn't seem very upset or even worried. She acted almost playful. Now, is there any possibility that she knew this man or went with him willingly?
9: Oh, no. No, my Tippy's a good girl. She wouldn't know a man like that. He took her. I know it. He made her go with him. Oh, please. Please find her. She's only 17. She's just a baby.
8: Tommy.
10: Hey, look here what I found.
11: Hey, all right.
10: Yeah, she followed me home. Good night to her, but cute, didn't she?
11: Yeah.
10: Her name's Tippy. This here's Ed over here.
12: Hi, Ed.
10: That's his brother, Tommy.
11: Yeah.
10: That's the teacher.
12: Hi.
13: Hello.
10: Well, say, I saw where you guys dumped a car. 3 blocks from here. What's the deal? The cops have already found it.
8: What about you? Where's your rifle?
10: I left it behind.
8: Stupid!
10: Exactly what was I supposed to do? Walk around with an .06 under my arm? The cops were crawling all over that place. So what? We lost a rifle, but we still got me.
1: Hey, remember, you promised to show me those guns and everything, huh?

0: The girl is 17, she's about 105 pounds, 5'3", blonde hair and blue eyes. I want an APB out on her and the guy. Now, we found his rifle, but that does not mean he's unarmed. So I want you to make it an approach with caution. That's it. All right, now, you mean to tell me that nobody in the apartment house saw this suspect?
1: Nobody, Sam.
2: We checked out every apartment in the building.
0: That's just great. Man sticks up a mobile bank, shoots the guard, has a gunfight with Danko, kidnaps a girl, and nobody sees him.
3: What are we supposed to do, Lieutenant? Just keep cruising the area till we find him?
0: Yes, I'd say so, unless you have any better ideas.
1: No, sir. What do you think our chances are, Lieutenant?
0: I'm not worried about our chances. I'm worried about the girl. She's been kidnapped by a man who has shown a willingness to kill. For all we know, she's dead now. But if she isn't, you can make book on the fact that she is scared to death.
4: Come on. Admit it. You did it because it was me, didn't you? You liked what you saw?
5: Maybe. Or maybe it was just because this guy walked into my door. And this guy happened to have a gun in his hand.
4: Yeah?
5: And he had just had a shootout with the cops. That was really exciting.
4: But it wasn't just any guy, it was me.
5: I guess I'm really lucky, huh?
4: I guess so. Al. What?
3: Come over here.
5: Hey.
3: Without the dumb broad.
6: Yours. Take it and a girl and get out.
4: Are you putting me on? That chick has really got you uptight, had she? Listen, if it hadn't been for her, them cops would have grabbed me. She helped me.
6: I don't want her here. If you can't do without her, clear out with her.
4: Well, now, I can't just let her go. She knows too much.
6: I didn't say let her go. You gotta kill her.
4: All right, sure, but not right now. I mean, I just met her. Give us a little time together.
6: Get out. Get out. Goodbye. Get out.
4: You know, I have had it with you. All that time we spent in the joint together, you always telling me about how you're gonna make us both rich. We never pull off any of those big time plans without something blowing up in our face. Like that safe that went off in your ugly face. I'm going. You better believe I'm gone. Come on. Peach, boy, we've had some times together. Most of them bad.
7: Just left with a girl. Kill them both.
8: Oh, okay, come on now, Teach.
7: And how long before they go to the cops, especially the girl?
6: I'll be here when you get back. We'll put together something real good. You know, boys, a man has to look out for himself. With him gone, it's a three-way split. Now, I call that looking out for yourself. Well, go get him.
8: Come on, man.

0: Everything is gonna be cool. Don't worry about it. First, we gotta get a car.
1: What are you gonna do? Steal one?

0: police.
1: Any available unit. Possible auto theft reported in progress. 207 North Central. Garage.
2: Al? Hey, Al.
3: Hey, Al. Hey, it's all over, Al. Hey, we gotta do it.
2: The girl too, Al. Teacher says so.
4: Do it? Al, do it? What does he mean, Al?
5: Shut up. Sit tight, honey.

0: your fault. You stupid broad! The teacher was right. Hey, I just want to go home, okay? Please? I just want to go home.
1: This is Ludlow 7, requesting an ambulance at 207 North Central. We're on the roof of the garage.

0: Sorry, but I just don't understand.
1: Sit down, please, Miss Coleman. You see, we had to arrest her for harboring a fugitive.
0: You don't think that she's...
1: I don't think you have to worry, Mrs. Coleman. It was Tippy's description of the teacher that enabled us to capture him. I think that'll set pretty well with the court. There'll be a preliminary hearing in a few days. In the meantime, she's released in your custody.
0: She doesn't need custody. What she needs is someone to love her, to care for her, to understand her. Her mother and father are divorced, and she just has nothing. No one except me.
2: Mrs. Coleman?
0: Hmm? Oh, Tippy! Tippy! Oh, baby!
3: I'm sorry, I just thought it was going to be fun.
0: It's all right, honey. It's all right, baby.
2: Be glad to drive you both home.
0: Oh, thank you. Thank you. Thank you very much. Thank you.

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1: I've been thinking about my paintings a lot lately.
2: Amber, I remember you being such a wonderful artist. We could also really use the help with the scenery, especially the backdrops. You'll be working with Jason. Jason. Oh, he's great. You'll love working with him.
3: Hi.
4: I love the town. You know, I can help people. It's kind of nice.
5: Do you know how to bake cookies?
6: I'm going to take a year and travel and pursue my art.
7: You never shine more than when you have a paintbrush in your hand.
0: Η αγάπη στο White Club. 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

0: I got just the spot for you two.
1: Police officers! Freeze!
2: Who wants to go out and have a cup of coffee with a cop?
1: Police, freeze!
3: That's Karras, cut him off.
4: The Rookies.
5: That's got to be very interesting work.
4: Δευτέρα με Παρασκευή, στις 2 το μεσημέρι, στο Action 24.

sometimes life can really suck. 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

0: Elabet. 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
1: I got just the spot for you two.
2: Police officers! Police!
3: Who wants to go out and have a cup of coffee with a cop?
2: Police, freeze!
4: That's Karras, cut him off.
0: The Rookies.
5: That's going to be very interesting work.
0: Δευτέρα με Παρασκευή, στις 2 το μεσημέρι, στο Action 24.
6: I've been thinking about my painting a lot lately.
7: Amber, I remember you being such a wonderful artist. We could also really use the help of the scenery, especially the backdrops. You'll be working with Jason. Jason. Oh, he's great. You'll love working with him.
8: Hi.
9: I love the town. You really get to help people. It's kind of nice.
8: Do you know how to bake cookies? I'm going to take a year and travel and pursue my art.
9: You never shine more than when you have a paintbrush in your hand.
0: Η αγάπη στο White Club. 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

On my farm, most of the land is used to grow crops. But not all of it. Nearly 300 acres is like this. Natural. Wild. And teeming with rare grasses and flowers and bees. This part of the farm is so ecological and diverse and sustainable and good for global warming that DEFRA, which is the Department of something Food and Rural Affairs, gives me actual cash money to not grow crops on it. All I have to do in return is mow it once a year. And that gave me an idea. Instead of using a machine to mow it, why not use sheep? Sheep keep everything nice and tidy, and they fertilise the soil, and I can sell their babies for profit. It's a genius business plan. I'm basically Alan Sugar in Wellies. Having decided to be a sheep farmer, I went to a nearby market to buy stock. And immediately, there was a problem.

0: Well, I mean, I'm just completely at a loss. I'm at a loss. I don't know. I mean, are they the same as them? I know how my mum felt when she was trying to buy a car. They all look exactly the same. Or my dad, when he was listening to pop music. Spice Girls, Led Zeppelin, all the same to him.
1: To guide me through this woolly labyrinth, I spoke to Kevin from the National Sheep Association, which, hilariously, is known as the NSA.
0: Is there, like, a Frisian Bull Institute, like FBI and CIA and NSA?
2: I can't say too much about it.
0: The NSA, I just think it's brilliant.
2: Have you looked after sheep before? No. So you want someone that's going to look after you as well as you looking after them.
0: Right, so... But these are all lady sheep, aren't they?
2: Yes.
0: So, if I buy 80 sheep,
2: yeah,
0: how many man sheep do I need? 80?
2: Well, you could get away with one, but then you might have a risk if there was a problem with that ram.
0: Then but he's don't. Got to...
2: Yeah, so I would go... I would probably err on the side of caution and go for two.
0: What, so each man sheep, yeah, will impregnate 40 lady sheep?
2: Yeah, easily, yeah.
0: Not bad
2: in
0: job.
2: A very short space of time as well.
1: We then had to decide what sort of lady sheep would be best.
2: Well, what you can see here, then, you've got a lot of North Country mules. North Country mules is a good sheep that will look after you as well. It creates a really good mum. She gets plenty of milk, plenty of lambs. They lamb quite easily and nicely. And it wouldn't be a bad shout as a sort of
0: North,
2: start.
0: Right, so a North Country... Mule. North Face... North,
2: North
0: Country.
2: Country mule.
0: Right.
1: We then had to decide which North Country mules would be best.
2: So, you got yourself a catalogue?
0: No.
2: So you need to get a catalogue, and they'll give you a list so you can see who they are, where they are.
0: This was electric fence trained.
2: Well, have you got fences?
0: Not really.
2: No? So how are you going to keep them in?
0: Walls.
2: They can jump the walls.
0: It can't jump a wall.
2: Well, depends how big's your wall?
0: About that big.
2: Well, it's hardly Mexico, is it?
1: Kevin had assured me that North Country mules are very calm sheep. But when they came into the auction ring, there was some evidence to suggest they're not. Still, at least the auctioneer was easy to understand. 115. By nodding occasionally, I seem to be buying stuff.
0: 134, 135, 136.
1: And I was.
0: Yes.
1: At the end of the sale, I'd spent a whopping £11,000. But on the upside, I was now a sheep farmer.
2: 40, 50, 60, 78.
0: 78 sheep were there.
1: Because Kevin had told me that sheep can jump over walls, I then had to spend another £2,700 on a self-assembly electric fence.
0: Now, what they want me to do is walk round the field with this three times. Well, I'm not going to. God, I'm clever! Right, see how it's just worked this way. Green, that's the earth. Good. Red, onto the fence. And then these go onto the battery. Here we go! Could be. Oh, gug! Oh! Ah! You bastard! Look at it. Stupid. Right, now, that. Right, here we go. Here we go. This time the zoo is going to be operational.
1: With this feat of engineering completed, I was ready for the arrival of my new flock.
0: Oh. and straight into my hotel. So that's it?
3: That's it.
0: Are they going to be happy?
4: They look very happy. I'm sure they will be.
2: Yeah, funny.
0: And what have we got to do first of all? Worm them.
2: Worm them first job, isn't it? Yeah.
4: And look after them.
0: Yeah, no, they're going to get looked after. Well, thanks very much.
2: Yep.
0: Take care of yourselves. Thank you. Safe trip.
4: Enjoy them.
0: Yeah, I'm going to, actually. It's quite a nice thing, really. A very nice thing to be leaning on the gate, looking at my new sheeps.

0: After a few days of tractoring, I returned to the sheep for my first big job.
1: Hello, sheeps. Right, this field, with the sheeps in it, is now full of diseased feces. Because the sheeps have been wormed, the worms have come out, and now I've got to take all that electric fence up again and rebuild it somewhere else, and then move the sheeps into that field.
0: To move sheep around, you normally use a sheep dog. But I didn't have one of those, so I came up with another solution.
2: Take off.
1: Up, down, swivel, swivel. Clever thing about this drone, it was designed for work in search and rescue, so it's got a speaker on it just here which can transmit messages to stranded climbers and hikers, but I've modified the message as I'm using it as a sheep drone. So, ready? It flies around, herds the sheep, barking at them. They think it's an airborne dog. Right. Let's go round up some sheep. So you know, a really good sheepdog these days will set you back £20,000, and you won't be able to use it for 6 months till it gets used to you. This only costs £2,500.
0: And it was money well spent.
1: Look at it, it's working. Look at it. Yes, come on, through the gate, through the gate, through the gate. They're heading for the gate, heading for the gate.
0: With no help from my girlfriend Lisa.
3: They can jump.
0: I got them going in the right direction.
3: Go on, off you go.
1: Yes, lovely work! In just 25 minutes, I've completely mastered sheeping.
4: Jerry, you're going too fast. I can't stop from going into the village.
1: Oh, no, shit.
4: Jesus, calm down.
1: Do I have a... Please stop.
5: Get up there.
0: Then, with no help from the film crew...
5: Quickly.
0: I finally got them into their new field.
1: I'm going to have a coronary,
3: but... How fast do they move? I mean, this thing is good.
1: I mean, as you know, I'm an incredible athlete and can run at phenomenal speeds, but I can't keep up with the sheep.
3: I was really surprised. I did not expect that.
1: Is that fence on?
3: I'm not going to check it, am I?
1: Just grab it. Grab a long piece of grass.
3: OK.
1: And if you touch the end,
3: yep.
1: You'll feel something very gentle.
3: Oh yeah. It's on. Eat it.
1: That's on.
3: Your then. Fault, right? Am I going to get you back?
1: That was properly hard work.
0: Despite my exhaustion, I had to get back to tractoring and didn't see the sheep again for 2 days.
1: Oh, no, there's a lame one. Oh, no. There, look. Yeah, front left leg won't go down. Oh, there's two that are lame. There are two lame ones. How have they done that? It's the least dangerous field in Christendom. Why have they...
0: Very worried, I went back to the farm office and tried to diagnose the problem myself. Which was revolting.
1: Oh, no. Prolapsed vagina. Cervical prolapse. An erupting udder. A severe mastitis. Oh, no, I don't want to have to deal with that. But I want to know why they're limping, not limping because their vagina has exploded, which that book's obsessed with sheep's vaginas. Ah. Common foot problems. Cod. Ulcerated area appears at the top of the hoof. Infection spreads under the horn and down to the toe. The horn detaches and falls off and there's, hair loss stretching. Why can't sheep just get ordinary diseases?
0: I was out of my depth, so despite the cost, I had to call in Dilwyn the vet.
1: Hi there.
6: Yeah.
1: thanks for coming out.
2: That's okay.
1: Are there four broken ones?
2: Yes, yes.
1: I thought there were only two.
2: No, they've got quite a bit of swelling there. You can see where it's bleeding.
1: Oh, no, it's blood.
2: Yeah. So I think what we'll do is we'll put some antibiotic spray on them and we'll also give them an injection just to kill the pain.
1: So I've only got 78 and I've broken four of them.
2: Don't be hard on yourself. I mean, I don't think you need to worry a huge amount on that front.
1: OK, well, I'll let you administer antibiotics.
2: Yeah.
1: How much are they? How much is this? Just so I've got a vague idea.
2: I think of a number and double it, really, and sort of, we'll go from there, really.

0: A few days later, having eaten everything in their new field, the sheep needed to be moved again. And this time I discovered that sheep are not only the most sickly animals in the world, they're also the most disobedient.
1: They're just ignoring it now, look. Look at them, look, right above you. Dog, arr, fierce dog.
0: And then, for no reason I could

0: Please stop. Right.
1: Good?
0: Here we are, middle of the night. Sorting the sheep out. Again. No.
2: In hell.
0: No. Fuck it, go and live in that field. Get run over. See if I care. Oh, fucking hate sheep. I fucking hate them. I cannot wait to eat them. I cannot wait.
3: Along with the gum-chewing insolence, the sheep were also extremely destructive.
0: This is stupid!
3: Still, this relentless vandalism does provide work for a wonderful local chap called Gerald.
0: Hi, Gerald.
3: I love chatting with him, even though most of the time I'm never entirely sure what we're chatting about.
0: So how's this coming along?
2: Well, no, that one in. I mean, like I told these, I mean, this is if animals, if a horse, or you, you know, pushes, you pull a bit load. No. I'll tell you what, there was a quarry, that you know that field is called a quarry?
0: Yeah, yeah.
2: Is it? Don't you indulge with these boys there? See what I mean?
0: Oh, yeah.
2: I've got that green lane when I was Simon. They put masks on. It's all mentioned about arguing about it. Found on a map, too, just to go off the subject.
3: As Gerald has 40 miles of walls to maintain on my farm, I left him to it.
0: Take care, see you soon.
3: And got back to the job of sheeping. So far, the sheeps had been getting their water from a temporary supply. But now I wanted to reactivate all the abandoned troughs that were scattered around the farm.
0: Now.
3: However, when I opened any of the stopcocks, no water was coming through.
0: Shit.
3: Feeling like Jean de Florette, I set about investigating the problem.
0: Right. The good news is my mate Alex, who farms over here, has given me this map from 1922 of where all the water pipes are on what was the Sarsden estate. And this is a part of what was it. It comes down from that one. So there is an entire network of very, very old pipes crisscrossing this farm.
3: Clearly, the first job was finding out if those pipes still existed. And the crew photographer and part-time druid, Ellis, suggested I try water divining.
4: Thumbs at the top, and then you just let it loose, and then basically you just do that.
3: To humour him, I said I'd wander about with his coat hangers, but when I passed a trough full of rainwater...
0: Look at that. That is bizarre. Look at that. That's astonishing.
3: The druid also said that when the wires crossed, I'd be directly above a pipe.
0: Ooh. Ooh, hello. Look at it. Yeah. This is exactly where it says on the map that the pipe would be.
3: Having used witchcraft to establish the pipes still exist, I reckon that somewhere there must be a tank that fed them all, and that logically, it would be located on high ground.
0: Makes sense that it would be up here, because this is just about the highest point of the farm, so you'd pump the water up from a stream to here, and then let gravity take it back down to all the troughs. And it also isn't... Ooh, hang on.

0: Okay, that smells pretty bad. Okay, what we have here is a tank, maybe 4,000 gallons. What we've got is a pipe coming in, and then about 2 feet higher, a pipe going out. Oh.
1: To find out if the tank fed the pipes and the troughs, I needed to send some water through it. So I called in some locals with a bowser.
2: Les. He's all right, he's amusing himself down there with the whole diviners.
1: Having connected the bowser to what looked like the tank's outlet pipe, we started pumping.
0: Run away! Quickly, we're deep into our cars.
1: And then I rushed downhill to see if the water was getting to the troughs.
0: Right, we are now in a race with gravity. Someone should do a TV show where cars race unusual things.

0: It works.
1: I then went back to report the good news to the chaps.
2: So gravity works, basically. Yeah. We know gravity works.
0: And your pipe's good as well.
2: So. And the pipes are good. Yeah. So the underground machine is working and gravity is working.
3: Yeah.
2: The main problem I can see now is, great, but this is not a permanent solution. So somehow we've got to fill that tank up without using a Bowser on the back of a tranny van.
3: Yeah.
1: Sadly, that job would have to wait. Because it was time for the girl sheep to make some babies. And the man with the boy sheep had arrived.
2: That is... whoa, it's... there's the rams. The rams.
4: Hello, boys. How are you doing?
2: His job is to impregnate sheep, and he's called Porksman.
4: That's it. That'll do. These are pedigree Suffolks.
2: Are they violent attack rams?
4: No, they're not. They're as quiet as mice. Come on, boys, out you come. Don't be shy.
2: Jeez, I've just seen the back bit.
4: Do you like them?
2: Ooh, they are pendulous, aren't they?
4: Yes. This is going to be their first breeding season.
2: So they're virgins?
4: They're virgins.
2: Are they? Because really, to be, I don't want to be lavatorial, but rams are just STDs, scrotal transportation devices. Really, what I bought are two scrotums.
4: Yeah, it's a fertility machine, isn't it?
2: Yeah, exactly.
4: Every one of these is going to produce absolutely thousands of sperms a day.
2: Yeah.
4: They would mate three or four a day very happily.
1: Mr. Porksman then suggested I test the firepower of my new purchases.
2: I'm going to have to get under there and see, get round.
4: Yeah. Do you want to measure its circumference?
2: Exactly. OK, this is not something I thought I'd be doing this morning. Yes, I know. OK. I'm going to hold the scrotal sac at the top.
4: Yeah, is it nice and free? Is it moving nice? Are the testes nice?
2: I'm not sure.
4: I've got
2: nothing to compare it to. I've never really fondled anything this size before. OK, that is 38-centimetre scrotal sac.
4: 35?
2: It says between... most rams measure between 30 and 40 centimetres.
4: So 38 is good, isn't it?
2: 38's good, top end. Right, we're going to measure you, mate. I'm sorry. I knew public school education would come in handy. OK, now this is... we're going to have to... OK, listen.
4: How many centimetres is this?
2: This one, I don't want to do... embarrass one of them.
4: OK.
2: This one's...
4: bigger?
2: Centimetre.
4: Centimetre bigger. Don't, you don't want to tell him.
2: Well, come on, if we got measured and then somebody went, you've got the bigger pair, you'd be mortified. Well, I'd be mortified.
4: So you're going back to your public school, is that?
2: Yeah, exactly.
4: No, it's not.
5: We'd like to bring you in as a junior associate.
6: Hughes and Associates called me yesterday.
5: Patty Hughes. Good luck to you.
7: When it comes to reading people, Patty lives and dies by instinct.
8: She's on a mission here, and she won't stop until you're strung up in the public square.
9: Whatever it takes.
10: My fiancé was murdered. I know who did it. I just can't prove it.
11: Everyone's hiding something.
12: So what are you hiding?
13: You know what I like about you? There's always something going on.
14: Dummies.
13: And you don't fall for bullshit.
15: I'm so sick of your bullshit.
13: What did you say to me?
15: You heard me.
14: Κάθε βράδυ τα μεσάνυχτα, στο Action 24.

0: Αθλέτικο. 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
1: I learned everything from my dad and worked as sous chef at a place in Brooklyn. Then I moved back last summer to look after the restaurant.
2: I got a business proposal. I'm a pastry chef. I was hoping that I could provide you with desserts.
1: I'm entering the Only in Idaho competition and you're gonna help me. I enjoy spending work time with him.
2: You're gonna feel it change, right?
1: Yeah.
2: Comes beautiful. There you go.
1: The restaurant is close to my heart, but I want something on my own.
3: Η γλυκιά συνταγή της αγάπης. 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
10: How would you like it?
11: We'll have it.
12: Πάστα!
5: Σάββατο και Κυριακή. Στις 11 το πρωί, στο Action 24.
3: Το πρόγραμμα που ακολουθεί είναι κατάλληλο για άνω των 8 ετών.
13: I left the rams to settle in. Did a bit more tractoring. And then, a couple of days later, it was time for some sex.
14: Wait. That'll do, Pip.
13: Kevin from the NSA and an Aussie vet called Jenny prepared the lady sheep. And whilst doing so, they spotted a problem with three of them.
15: Yeah, so it looks like we've got an abscess there.
16: Yeah.
15: So basically the udders are shot, at least one of them each. So not really something we want to send for breeding.
13: Well, can they still get pregnant?
15: Yes. But for welfare reasons, once they lamb, then you've got a limited amount of milk.
13: Because we're about to bring old Leonardo and Wayne, as I've called them. Wayne's going to go after the slightly older ones. Leonardo's taking the younger ones. But we've got to get these three broken ones out, haven't we? Because they can't get pregnant.
15: Yeah, we don't want them with the rams.
13: Before Wayne and Leonardo could be let loose, we had to get them into some bondage gear. What we've got here is a harness we're going to put onto the sheep around here, like this. So as it mounts the lady sheep, this rubs a blue mark on the lady sheep's back, and then we know she's been impregnated, and by which one, because the other one has got yellow.
14: Do you want to catch one? I'll catch the other.
13: Mr. Porkson said if I just did this, they'd come. Come on. Come on.
14: They know that you're after them. Because you're acting differently than they normally come here and feed them. A lot of this job's sheep psychology. You have to think how they think.
13: What they think is, I must have sex, I must eat some grass.
14: No, they think these people are after me. Where's the best way to get out of here? And we've got them a bit riled, and they'll have strong your wooden gates.
13: Well, let's find out. That's sheep wrestling.
17: Right, you better help me now.
13: Yeah, no, well, tell me what to do, and I'm right there. I'm...
14: Good. Right, which one's this?
13: Leonardo.
14: Right, so Leonardo's yellow.
13: Yeah, Leonardo's yellow.
14: You ever thought about getting a bloody shepherd or something? That'll do it for you. Better than you ringing me up all the time. I reckon they can smell them now, Jeremy.
13: Good, well, we'll get that gate open.
14: That wind's blowing that way, they'll follow their noses now.
13: Watch this. Put two boys who've never had sex before and 75 active cougars on the other side of that wall.
14: I think the penny's starting to drop now. You see, they're starting to swagger.
13: Oh, yeah.
14: Look, they're excited already.
13: I know, look at that. Look at them go. Look at them. Ho, ho, ho. Thing is, though, when they run, they knee their own bollocks. Oh, look at the cougars. Hey, who wants a drink? Espresso martini, anyone? Oh, yep, they've got it. Right. God, the cougars are desperate. They're actually chasing the men. This is hashtag me too gone mental.
14: There you go, he's on.
13: He's on.
14: Oh, he's on.
13: No, he's off. He's off. It was a false start. Oh, he's kicked her. He must be from Rotherham.
15: There he goes.
13: Oh, there he is, look. Why is she walking about?
14: You not seen that one in the Kama Sutra?
13: No. Wheel barrowing. How long does the act take, as a general rule?
15: Not long. No, a couple of minutes, not much more.
13: Oh, a couple of minutes?
7: In my mind, we could now dim the lights, put on some Barry White and leave them to it. But Jenny warned me that some major responsibilities lay ahead.
15: A lot of problems come just before they start lambing.
13: What problems?
15: So they can get problems with getting enough food in, the right amount of food and right amount of energy, because as the lambs grow, they're pushing on their stomach. So they're reducing the amount of food that they can get in, and they're using too much energy.
14: It's a serious thing that you have to know when they've got enough grass, they've got to stay in the right body condition from now until lambing.
13: Which I don't know.
14: It's very important, Jeremy.
15: It is really important.
14: If you end up with thin ewes and you've got lambs, you're going to end up with all sorts of trouble.
7: All this meant only one thing.
13: I am going to need a shepherd, aren't I?
14: Yeah. I think you should, yeah.
13: So there we are. I bought a tractor and then had to get a tractor driver. I've got some sheep and now I need a shepherd.
14: Yeah.
13: Eventually I'm going to find something I can do.
7: With that decision taken, it was time to make another. What should I do with the three unproductive ewes?
13: What are we going to do with you three? Because you cannot get pregnant, because if you get pregnant, I know, you've got mastitis or something of that nature and your udders are broken. What's one going to do?
7: Seeking inspiration, I consulted the Aussie.
13: So they can't just stay here and just be three and put them somewhere else?
15: Well, they're flock animals, so ideally they want to be living in a flock, and three sheep don't make a flock. They want to be running with a large number of themselves.
13: Well, why can't they stay in a little paddock somewhere and with doves and rabbits?
14: That's not the reality.
15: Not quite Snow White.
14: Reality of sheep farming. There's only one thing for them, really, and, you know, they will need to be culled.
7: After facing that hard choice, I spent 3 weeks battling the weather and trying desperately to get my crops in the ground. And then it was time to see if the sheep sex had been successful. That was the job of my new shepherd, Ellen.
13: Look at how she's doing that, just whistling.

0: That's just breathtaking.
1: Hello.
0: That is one of the most majestic spectacles.
2: How are you?
0: Yes, good dog. So, are they all now up the duff?
1: Well, there's 74 have been topped.
0: Are they? So it's only possibly one or two, right?
1: Yeah.
0: It's not many.
1: Blue Mark has done twice as many as Yellow Mark.
0: Wayne?
1: Yeah.
0: Is a bigger shagger than Leonardo DiCaprio.
1: Yeah.
0: Good old Wayne. Oh, they're in there, look.
1: Yeah.
0: You randy little bastards, you. Look at them, they've got sort of proud looks on their faces there.
3: Next, we had to separate Wayne and Leo from their woolly harem.
1: If you go that way a bit, and we'll spread out and then put your arms out.
0: Hold on, where's the...
1: And then if you grab that gate...
0: It? What?
1: If you grab that gate and swing it round towards me, that's it.
0: Oh, we've got... Well, that's good. We've got... Oh, we've got both of them?
1: Yeah.
0: How did you do that?
3: There was absolutely no doubting Ellen's shepherding skills. I just wish I could say the same about her driving.

0: Everybody, now calm down. Calm down. Do you know I'm becoming really fond of them?
1: Have you been talking to them?
0: You know the three that have been scheduled for assassination?
1: Yeah.
0: I really like them. They come galloping up now when you go and feed the horses.
1: Yeah.
0: We ought to get these rams out then before it goes dark.
1: Yep. We'll put them in the trailer and then move them.
0: Shall I bring it round? Because I have just reversed that in a tight spot and didn't hit anything.
1: Well done.
0: Unlike some people.
2: The next issue was food. Ellen was worried my fields didn't have enough grass for 74 pregnant ewes.
1: By looking at it, that all looks the same. There's nothing in here.
0: It's green.
1: Yeah, but that doesn't mean it's grass.
0: What about that field? Right, that looks grassy.
1: But there's still not a lot of it. So we're going to have to supplement feed the ewes. So
0: with the hay?
1: With the hay.
0: And how much do they need? You've got a big bale of hay.
1: Yeah, they'll get through probably a couple of those a day if they're hungry.
0: Not that much. How much is hay? It's quite expensive, isn't it?
1: It is.
2: The hay was yet another addition to the rapidly rising sheep costs. And the next day, when cheerful Charlie dropped by, he brought the money situation into sharp focus.
3: How are the sheep?
0: I've taken on a shepherd.
3: A shepherd?
0: Yeah. She's going to come every day and check on them.
3: So you've got 75 sheep?
0: Yeah, left.
3: Left, ewes?
0: Yeah.
3: And a shepherd?
0: And two rams, yeah. Wayne and Leonardo.
3: 130 saleable lambs?
0: Yeah. So we've got 130 sheep, lambs.
3: Yeah, there's 65 to 70 pounds a lamb. So
0: 7,800 pounds.
3: So if...
0: That's what I'm going to get? Gross.
3: That's all you're going to get.
0: But I'm paying her more than that.
3: The sheep enterprise is not looking very profitable.
0: And I had to buy the sheep and the rams.
3: And you have to...
0: And the sheep handling.
3: Fence them, and you've got the sheep handling stuff, and you've got vets bills.
0: So the sheep are going to cost me between...
3: $7,000 and $10,000 a year.
0: To have them?
3: Yeah. To cut the grass.
0: That was a bad business choice. Thanks for dropping by.
3: You're very welcome.
0: With your luminous
3: reality.
2: Alarmingly, the sheep were about to get even more expensive because I still had to finish off their water supply. What I needed was a source of water that could be used to fill the tank at the top of the hill.
0: That's coming along, Gerald.
2: So, for advice, I went to see Gerald, who's lived in the village for 72 years.
4: No, it's something not obviously within water on the pump Walcock now, in the water from up here, but now it ain't took out, right? Now, right, mains water. Yeah. I'll tell you what, I don't know, not in the corner of our stables. I don't know, as that never worked or anything. Blame where your pond is. Not into that. If you, what I'm trying to say is, get no water, no fire on that one truck. She's had the pump and everything took out. I had two of them glass was nearly every day after that spring.
2: With all that cleared up, I did a bit more searching. And soon, in one of the woods, I found a spring. Caleb and I then ran a pipe from the spring up to a pump near the farm buildings.
0: So, in theory, when I turn that pump on in that box, yeah?
5: Yeah.
0: It'll bring water up from the spring, the stream at the bottom of the hill, to here, and then we can attach it to a pipe, and then we can run it up to the sheep troughs.
5: Got it.
0: This is the moment of truth. Ready?
5: Yeah. Well, I haven't done a lot. Oh, there we go.
0: Hello! Look at that.
2: We had our water. And now what we needed was to get it to the tank at the top of the hill. This meant using a special tractor attachment called a mole, which lays a pipe underground.
0: the tank, the aquifer, is up on that. You see that row of trees?
5: Yeah, yeah.
0: See, there's a gap. The far trees on the far horizon.
5: How long is that?
0: It's more than
5: about a mile.
0: A mile? More than
5: and
0: a mile.
5: And how much do you pay in a metre?
0: It's £1 a metre. So, once you put this in, it'll last 1,000 years. It's true. You can't treat this as a cost for 1 year's sheep.
5: I don't want you driving over my rape as well.
0: So no...
5: That rape is going to earn you more money than these poxy sheep.
0: What?
5: Without a doubt.
2: With the sun getting low in the sky, we stopped talking, joined everything up, and got cracking.
0: Right, come on, mole. Let's see if this works.
2: It did.
5: Yeah.
0: Look at that, you see? It peels the ground open, puts the pipe in, and then puts the ground back together again after I've passed. It's so clever. This is a very good bit of kit.
5: It's wicked, isn't it?
0: It's really good.
5: You could watch it all day as well, couldn't you? Just
0: no.
2: Even though my tractor was extremely nimble and just the right size, the cross-country route to the water tank was extremely hazardous.
5: Come on, you're all right. Keep going. You're all right.
0: Dear God. I've never been through this gate without having to do a three-point turn.
5: Come on, you're all right.
2: This meant that when we needed to change the pipe reel, I was too tired to get out of the cab.
5: It's all right, you just sit there.
0: I'm going to.
5: The end of this series, yeah?
0: Yeah.
5: It's going to be man watches farmer watching his farm worker.
0: Mm-hmm.
5: That's what it's going to be.
0: That's what it's called.
5: You could be watching me, but then get shot on the head, so we'd have to put it in the accident book.
0: What accident book?
5: Every farm has an accident book.
0: You don't read books.
5: I know, but I would read that one. Could it be mostly me?
0: Has every farm got an accident
5: book?
0: Yeah.
5: If you cut your finger on a little bit of a knife, you got to put it in the accident book.
0: Who looks at it?
5: The health and safety and stuff like that.
0: Well, why don't you just say there's not been any accidents?
5: Because no one believes that. Think about it. On a farm, how many accidents happen on a farm?
0: Well, all the time, but we haven't had one yet.
5: Yeah, we have. I cut my finger today. That needs to go in the accident book. And I've probably got a bruise on my elbow.
0: Is that going in the accident book?
5: That's going in the accident book as well.
0: So it's a woke accident book.
2: Eventually, we started to climb.
0: This is the steepest bank on the farm.
5: Come on, Gil. Get up that hill. Go on.
0: Caleb is actually talking to the tractor.
5: Come on, Gil. To the machine! Yeehaw! Get in there!
0: So this tractor is planting 150 metres of pipe a metre under the surface of the earth. Ha-ha! Too big my arse.
2: With the hardest climb over, we stopped for a breather.
0: It's good up here. The air is clear up here.
5: Look at the views.
0: I know, the views, the air, everything.
5: Look, just that way, look. You know the reason I like farming here? Is I'm sat in that tractor on the summer's day, it's 9 o'clock at night, the light's starting to come on, and I can see every single farmer working around the place. And like... I know I can't speak to them, but it makes me feel good. I just know he's waving back at me, and I'm like a mile and a half away.
0: And you know who it is?
5: I know exactly who it is. Yeah, I know what tractor he's driving, I know what horsepower it is, and I know what machinery he's got on the back.
0: Is that rain going to come where we are?
5: Yes, it is.
0: It's like one of those shots in Oklahoma.
5: Where's that?
0: America.
5: Ah.
2: We worked into the night to get the pipe to the tank. And the next morning, went off to see if it had worked.
0: Now that's good news.
2: And so, finally, the underground Victorian water engine was once again fully functional. I was thrilled. And as for the sheep...
0: Not interested. Now, that might be because they get all the moisture they need by licking the earth. It is absolutely soaking. Or it could be because that electric fence is on, which means the entire trough is live. God, farming's complicated.
2: It was about to become upsetting too. Because the time had come to say goodbye to my three woolly mates.
0: Look at that one over there, having his last breakfast. Come on. There you go. There you go. Go on. What you go? Go on. Go on. Come on.

0: I don't know what to say or think about this mission this morning. But I'm a sheep farmer. This is what sheep farmers do. They take their animals to market. They take them to the abattoir. Yug.
1: Eventually, I arrived at the abattoir.
2: Three cull ewes, yeah?
0: Three ewes, yeah.
2: Yeah.
1: What I really needed were a few soothing words telling me that what I was doing was the right thing.
2: It's a shame, because they're nice sheep, aren't they?
0: Good.
2: Lovely.
0: Is this all mutton, then?
2: Yeah, they're all culls as well, yes. The farmers that we bought them from have obviously checked the bags. They've either got bad bags or lack of teeth, so they can't feed.
0: And where does mutton mostly go?
2: Indian restaurants and Pakistanis and Bangladeshis. There's massive communities in East London. Good.
0: So that one looks so sad.
2: At the end of the day, the ones that don't fit the bill have got to go here.
0: They can't breed, they can't be with a flock.
2: And they're not pets?
0: No. Well, I deliberately haven't given them names, not out loud anyway.
2: No.
1: In the office, we went through the endless government paperwork.
0: So we've done one form, now there's another
2: form. So this is your movement licence, it's all complete. We keep a copy and send that back off to DEFRA for you. This is just
0: easier to get into America than fill one of these.
2: It is, you're right, yeah.
0: How much paper are they generating?
1: Then there was one last job.
0: We're just going to say goodbye to them.
2: Might be a bit late.
0: What? Where have they gone?
2: I think they might be dead.
0: They're dead already?
2: Yes.
0: Are they really? They're
2: up on the line now, yeah. Sorry. Lovely. Well, thanks again.
0: All right, thank you. Okay.

0: The sheep had been on my farm now for 3 months. For most of that time, they had been a nightmare.
1: No! Oi!
0: And for all of it, they'd been ruinously expensive.
2: I think of a number and double it, really.
3: I am going to need a shepherd, aren't I?
2: I think you should, yeah.
3: That was a bad business choice.
0: But these belligerent, sex-mad illness machines had brought a lot of joy to the farm.
3: That's a great sight. Hello, sheepy!
0: I'd grown to love having them around.
3: You're all eating for two now, aren't you? Or three, hopefully. They're actually learning to trust me.
0: And there was one more surprise in store.

0: I actually thought I wouldn't be able to eat them, but I'm told you I can. They're delicious. Farm shop. Why would I not do that?
1: It's like Fortnum and Mason's in my mind.
2: It's what?
1: Right, here we go.

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2: What we found, Donald, was this.
3: I want to help you, Ellen, because I know you didn't do it. Hughes and Associates called me yesterday.
4: Once Patty meets you, there's no turning back. She'll see what I see, and she'll own you.
3: Miss Hughes, is there any way I could still interview?
5: You're hired. A young lawyer with a fantastic new job and a dreamy doctor fiancé.
6: You're my sister. How do you know Arthur Frobisher?
7: I catered a function for him and some businessmen.
8: Arthur Frobisher told his employees to invest in the company and then sold his own stock.
9: We don't have a case unless we can connect Frobisher with his broker.
10: Frobisher's lawyer calls three times a day.
11: He's just trying to intimidate you.
12: Patty Hughes gets that gum from the jury. All bets are off.
13: I miss seeing you run the office, Tommy. Everyone thinks you were actually Cam.
14: Katie's hiding details.
15: I met a guy down in Florida. Had a stupid one-night stand.
14: Do you see him again?
15: No.
16: You were right. She's using me.
4: Patty Hughes needs people who are driven. You'll never change her. Learn everything you can, then get the hell out of there before it's too late.
17: Do yourself a favor, Ellen. Don't have kids.
2: He must have hired strippers.
17: You mean our son had them in our apartment?
2: Patty, I'll have a talk with her.

0: Judge Toomey, you'll see you now.
1: Your Honor, I cannot make a case if Mr. Fisk refuses to participate in the discovery process.
2: My office has delivered over 850,000 documents.
1: Yes, but not the ones we requested.
2: We requested everything.
1: And we haven't received it.
2: Because everything takes time.
3: Patty, Ray, I'm sick of you both.
2: Your Honor, I know.
3: No, really, Ray, I am. You with the grandstanding and the media attacks and the unrelenting tsunami of arcane and irrelevant motions.
1: Stall tactics, Your Honor. He's trying to bog me down in paperwork.
3: No doubt. And I wouldn't mind, except that I have to read them all, too.
2: Your Honor, every motion we filed has merit.
3: Shut up. And you, Miss Hughes, well, I guess I should be grateful to you. You don't waste my time with unnecessary paperwork.
1: Thank you, Your Honor.
3: But you, you present a far greater problem.
1: Which is?
3: Right about now, Miss Hughes, you don't seem to have a case.
1: With respect, I disagree.
3: Oh, I bet you do. But I'm afraid Mr. Fisk's motion to dismiss is beginning to feel like it has some merit. So, here's what's gonna happen. You will cut the crap and give this lady every last shred of discovery she is asking for.
2: Certainly, Your Honor.
3: And you, my dear, by Friday, you will submit a brief that lays out for me why in God's name I should not dismiss your case.
1: No problem, Your Honor. We've got a big problem. I need every attorney to contribute on this brief. Andrew, you'll analyze the SEC filings. Felicia and Craig, Frobisher's personal financial transactions. The duty of care argument will be handled by Sean, Mike, and Nelson. Ellen helped Sean's team. We're under the gun here. So nobody plan on going home. That's it. Get to work. Ellen, stay here for a second.

0: Take a crack at summarizing our application of the ERISA statute.
1: Neither rain, nor sleet, nor cataracts and arthritis.
0: Thank you, Beat. Just get a draft on its feet and give it to Sean Eckhart. He'll do whatever rewrite is necessary. God, it's gonna be a shitty week.
2: Who would want to do this to you?
0: How much time do you have?

0: Sorry I didn't call you back. They evacuated our building.
1: Yeah, no, I saw it on the news.
0: Yeah. And they shut down our office, so we've moved to Patty's apartment. And now we have a brief to prepare, so she won't be able to meet with you this week.
1: Oh, okay.
0: Don't worry. I'll set something up as soon as I can, I promise.
1: Well, the sooner the better.
2: The type of work you do is particularly high-profile, Miss Hughes. Maybe you could help us by assembling a...
3: You'd like a list of names?
2: Anybody who may currently hold a grudge against you.
3: That's a long list.
4: Do you have a lot of enemies?
3: You could say that.
1: Hey, are you still good for Friday for the engagement party? They want a deposit.
0: You know what? I'm gonna have to check with Patty. Things are pretty crazy right now.
1: Okay, well, let me know. Listen, I got to go. I'm at the gym.
0: I'll talk to you later. Have a good workout.
2: Am I correct? You've been attacked in the past?
3: Yes.
4: Would you like to tell us about that incident?
3: It happened 10 years ago. I was slashed. I almost died.
5: Greg, you think maybe next time you could take this off?
6: Actually, it's stuck.
5: How ironic.
7: His name is Gregory Molina, and as far as I can tell, Katie told the truth about how she met him.
3: Well, he's down in Florida.
7: Same weekend she cooked for Frobisher. That is 100% confirmed.
3: Any ties to Frobisher?
7: Not that I can tell. What about the bomb threat? Any ties to Frobisher on that?
3: Feds are the feds. You're almost better off trying to figure it out yourself. What is it, Tom?
7: Look, Patty, I know that it's not the best time, and I'm happy to do whatever you need me to do right now, but following Katie Connor around?
3: Yes.
7: I'm a lawyer, Patty. I miss it.
3: Be patient, Tom.
8: Oh, hi, Corey, oh, good boy.
0: Hi, Carla, could you take him out? I'm sure he needs it. Corey, Corey, Corey, go on, go on.
9: Miss Hughes.
3: May I help you?
9: I'm here to help you, ma'am.
10: Oh, I see you've met.
3: Friend of yours?
9: John Petroni. Patty Hughes. You've no reason to remember this, but we've actually met before.
3: Forgive me, Mr. Petroni. Where was that?
9: South lawn of the Clinton White House, spring of 98.
10: John is former Secret Service, Patty. He couldn't come with a higher recommendation.
9: It's an honor to see you again.
3: That's very nice to see you as well. Secret Service? This is a bit much, don't you think?
10: Not after last time, no. And this is not up for debate.
3: So, this means what? You'll be accompanying me?
9: Everywhere.
11: I'm sorry about the troubles at your office. I know this couldn't have come at a worse time.
3: Well, thank you for being so understanding.
10: I can't tell you how embarrassed we are to be here again.
11: In 30 years of adolescent education, I have learned that the best way through these situations is candor.
3: Mr. Lawless, we know that you have gone above and beyond. If you have to expel Michael, we won't fight it.
11: No, I don't think we're there yet, quite, but we're close. This latest stunt was quite serious. We confiscated Michael's computer. He used it to hack into our school system. He accessed student records, upcoming exams, which he distributed to the student body, along with passwords to our faculty's personal email accounts.
10: Oh, Jesus.
11: I'm sure you appreciate the privacy issues involved. Michael made public a lot of delicate information. Your son is very bright. I see enormous insight and potential, and there's a recent dream of his that I find troubling.
3: He told you a dream?
11: I normally don't put a lot of weight on adolescent dreams, but this one seems revelatory, and he has given me permission to relay it. In the dream, 8 black limousines pull up in front of your apartment, and out of each one steps a Michael, who all look exactly alike, so much so that even Michael can't tell which one is the real him. But he knows that the other 7 are body doubles he has hired.
3: Hired to do what?
11: To prevent him from being assassinated.
3: I see you've met my son.
9: Yes, ma'am. Mikey. Come on, let's go home. We take that quick. Run your ish.
2: Not a game, Holmes. Welcome to Charles City. Understand, Mr. Frobisher, you're not being accused of anything.
11: Well, I appreciate that. And for the record, I just want to say that I sympathize with the position you guys are in. As a party to this litigation, I can understand why I'm in your crosshairs.
6: Mr. Frobisher is too polite to express his outrage at this intrusion into his life and privacy.
11: Right.
6: My client had nothing to do with these threats against Patty Hughes, and quite frankly, he's not required to answer your questions.
4: Mr. Frobisher, you could clear your name really quickly if you could just give us access to your computer and your cell phone records.
6: How about some probable cause? You show us a warrant, Mr. Frobisher will be happy to comply.
11: Ray, you give them whatever they need. I have nothing to hide. Gentlemen, I'm sorry, I gotta take off. It's been a pleasure.
2: Thank you, Mr. Frobisher.
11: Yeah, we will cooperate fully.
6: Show you out. Thank you.
11: Hey, stall, you know, stonewall him, be a lawyer.
6: Well, you just promised.
11: I'll be damned home and let the feds poke around my personal life. Don't give them a goddamn thing. Hey, sweetheart, I'm gonna be a little late. Yeah.
12: My God, Ellen, are you okay? What happened? If you needed a lawyer, why didn't you ask for Patty?
3: Just get me out of here.
12: Morning.
13: You're home early?
12: Ha
13: 36 hours. You made it. Did you get any sleep?
12: I think I might have nodded off during a catheter insertion. Can't really be sure. What about you?
13: A couple hours.
12: How's the brief coming?
13: Great. Yeah, it's fine. I have no idea.
12: I'm gonna go with great. Huh?
13: Well, I hope I have it done in time because Katie's invited everybody for Friday.
12: Hey. Hey. You put too much pressure on yourself. Look, I am fine rescheduling.
13: When? You don't have a weekend off for another 2 months. Besides, if we cancel Friday now, my mother will have a nervous breakdown.
4: We've collected prints and DNA from the packing materials and run them through our database.
2: Then, unfortunately, there was no match.
4: The device itself was an Army-issue M67 fragmentation grenade.
2: The serial number was filed off, so we can't trace the source, but we do know that it was sent through the U.S. mail, originating at our Midtown drop box.
14: What you're saying is that anybody can take a bomb, put it in a mailbox, and mail it to my wife.
2: The device wasn't live, Mr. Gray.
14: This time.
3: Is someone trying to kill me or not?
4: This type of threat usually has one of two profiles. It may just be a warning.
3: And the other profile?
2: The threats will continue and they will escalate.
4: Yeah. Thank you.
3: Now, a lot of you are probably aware of the fact that after yesterday's events, six of your coworkers took personal days and I fired them. All of you are members of an extraordinary team. And I value each and every one of you. If you want to quit, just tell me now. But if you call in sick Thursday or Friday, don't bother coming in Monday. Your jobs won't be waiting for you. That grenade was never meant to destroy our office. It was meant to destroy our resolve. We have 2 days left to show Judge Toomey that there's a case to litigate here. Frobisher's former employees lost everything. Right now, we are their only hope for restitution. And nothing, nothing is going to keep us from getting a clear and powerful opportunity.

0: Watch the bomb dogs go nuts. Give me the relish, will you? What were you saying?
1: Look, Art, I can keep those agents at bay, and I'm not pointing fingers here, but if there's something that you've done...
0: Why would I do anything, right?
1: Because the brief Patty has to write to save a case is due Friday, and all this pandemonium is hardly helping her concentration any.
0: Wow. You think?
1: That better not be a confession, Art.
0: Guess how much it costs to send a hand grenade through the mail?
1: Don't say another word.
0: Does your wife, Mallory, ever want to just reach over there and pinch your cheeks because you're so adorable?
1: No.
0: You should go outside and get some sun, right? You look like crap.
2: Hi, I'm Alan Parsons.
3: Good morning.
2: I need to talk to Patty. I'm not sure what the procedure is.
3: Knock. We'll see what happens.
4: Hi. Walk with me.
2: Ms. Hughes, I don't know if you got my email.
4: About your engagement party.
2: I know it's bad timing. It's just the only night my fiancé and I can make it work is Friday.
4: This Friday?
2: I know. The brief is due, and my section will be done well in advance. I promise.
4: Well, but then all means, enjoy the party.
2: Thank you, Ms. Hughes.
4: Ellen, you're an adult. Do your work. Your life's your own. Oh, and Ellen, call Katie. I want to get a meeting on the books.
2: Sure.
5: You got something against hotels?
6: No. It's just that we never seem to finish our conversation. Stop.
5: So let's talk.
6: You were good to me after Florida. You did the right thing.
5: I was half responsible.
6: Still, we hardly knew each other and you helped me through it, which you didn't have to do. I was grateful.
5: So why'd you stop calling?
6: I was kind of confused back then. Have you been following the Frobisher case?
5: Arthur Frobisher, sure, on the news.
6: Yeah, well, do you remember we actually saw him down in Florida?
5: Vaguely. Didn't you cater some event for him?
6: Yeah, I mean, he helped set me up in a restaurant, and now they asked to be a witness against him.
5: Do you know anything?
6: I don't know yet, but, I saw him several times that weekend, and the lawyer thinks that maybe I can contradict his testimony.
5: You're kidding.
6: No, I wish I was. Look, I had to tell her about us. I had to account for my time down in Florida, and... I mean, I didn't tell them your last name. I didn't
5: know... No, it's okay.
6: ...to get you in the shit like I was, but...
5: It's okay. Thank you.
6: Maybe if you do know something, you should come down and speak to the lawyers with me.
5: No, I don't. I mean, the only time I saw Frobisher was with you. Look, I'm sorry you're going through all this. I mean, if there's anything I can do, okay? Hey, if you need anything...
7: Okay. First off, I want to applaud the three of you for being here. Family dynamics aren't easy to talk about, and just your presence in this room is cause for optimism that together we will be able to get to the source of what's troubling Michael.
8: That's our goal as well.
7: Great. Just so I can understand some basics here, Mr. Gray, you're Michael's stepfather, is that right?
9: Yes, we've been living together as a family for 12 years now.
10: Phil is my father, Dr. Hirschenfeld.
7: I see. Well then, as Michael's parents, I'd like to hear from you why you think we're here today.
8: Well, I think we're here today because Michael has manipulated you people into thinking he deserves yet another chance.
9: Patty.
7: No. That's okay. Go on, Miss Hughes.
8: No, there's no more. I was finished.
7: Well, having spoken with Michael, I have to say, as a therapist and educator, my immediate concern is a recent dream of his regarding his mortality.
10: And my paralyzing fear of death.
7: Right. Are you familiar with the dream?
10: No.
11: Okay, I got just the spot for you two.
12: Police officers! Freeze!
13: Who wants to go out and have a cup of coffee with a cop?
12: Police, freeze!
14: That's Karis, cut him off.

0: Come in.
1: Are you gonna be here all night?
0: Looks like it.
1: How's it going?
0: Great. I think I'm gonna finish it a little early. I know how hectic it's been for you.
1: Ellen, I don't give out awards for beating deadlines. Make sure you're putting your best foot forward.
0: I will.
1: I always liked this office. You're lucky, no distractions. You have your work and you do it.
0: How are you holding up?
1: Fine. Turns out my son isn't going to be expelled after all.
0: That's great news.
1: Yeah, great. New pictures?
0: Oh, yeah, sorry. I know you don't like personal stuff around the office, though.
1: Who told you that?
0: Tom.
1: Always speaking out of turn. I wonder how he is. Can I see them?
0: Sure, it's just my family. Well,
1: like, let me see. I like that family's important to you. When did you say your engagement party is?
0: Friday night.
1: Soon.
0: Very.
1: So, that's exciting.
0: Yeah.
1: Those bookends are hideous. Take them home.

0: Hello.
1: Did I wake you?
0: That's okay. Are you still working?
1: Do you think I should invite Patty?
0: Where?
1: To the engagement party.
0: I don't know.
1: She's hanging around my office. I think maybe she wants to be invited.
0: Really?
1: Do you think it's rude not to?
0: I don't know. You have to invite her bodyguard.
1: I'll just give her the address. Right?
0: Okay. All right. Just come home.
1: Come in. Sorry to bother you. If you're free, we'd love you to come Friday night. Or not. If you can't.
2: It's a lovely thought. Now close the door. I've got work to do.
1: Sure.

0: Hey. Can't sleep?
1: I'm sorry. Go back to bed.
0: You know I can't sleep without you. The guard has changed shift in the lobby. The door is locked. Michael is sound asleep. And you are safe.
1: I'll never be safe.
0: You can't let yourself think that way.

0: Miss Hughes, here's the brief. There's an index.
1: And good morning to you. You stay all night?
0: Yeah.
2: You have more time if you need it.
0: No, I'm good. Thank you.
2: We'll see about that. Thank you.
1: And how's your morning?
3: Every day above ground is a Pyrrhic victory. How about yourself?
1: I let it get to me last night, Pete, but today's another day.
3: That's my girl.
1: Thank you.
0: Morning.
1: Got so much work to do. Did you get this taken care of?
3: My guy partitioned the hard drive, indexed the content, then ran a purge.
1: Which means?
3: It's been wiped clean. Here's a list of what Michael had in there. What's a MILF?
1: I have no idea.
3: Michael also enjoyed sororitysluts.com, jugbangers.net, and cornhole capers.
1: Stop it.
3: Oh, hell, Patty, it's just teenage curiosity.
4: Miss Hughes, your limo's waiting.
1: So he works for a consulting firm.
5: Yeah, but back when he met Katie in Florida, he was waiting tables in the West Village.
1: It's an interesting career path.
5: The thing is, Frobisher has had no dealings with Gregory's firm. I can't find a link between these guys. Gregory wears a wedding ring.
1: So it's possible that Katie's just lying to hide their affair.
5: Why not subpoena him?
1: No. We're gonna wait until we know what's there. Oh, Tom, could you see if there's anything we can use in this? If not, rewrite it.
5: Who wrote it?
1: Ellen. What's the problem? I thought you wanted some legal work.
5: Do you think rewriting a first year's draft is what I had in mind?
2: Come in.
6: Just checking on you. Thought you can use this.
2: Sure.
1: If someone really wanted to kill me, be honest. There's not a damn thing you could do about it, is there?
6: No one's gonna touch you, Miss Hughes. Not on my watch.
1: You know, ever since I was little, I've always thought I'd die violently.
6: This, man who attacked you, who was he?
1: He was a former CEO. At trial, he lost everything. I came out of the courthouse so pleased to have won. I didn't see him coming. I learned something, though.
6: What's that?
1: Taking power away from a man is a dangerous thing. Someone always pays.

0: Evening, Mr. Gray.
1: Good evening, Jorge.
0: Thank you.
1: Mr. Miranda. Jorge, the seat. You have to put the seat back after you've driven. I've got long legs, okay?

0: He's gonna be fine. We're gonna take him in, run a few tests, just make sure everything's okay. His head hit the windshield after the scare.
1: What scare?
2: I was reaching for my glasses in the glove compartment. There was another grenade.
1: I'm so sorry.
3: Hell of a night, huh? I'm glad Phil's okay.
1: Thank you, Tom. Do you have Ellen's draft for me?
3: Yeah. Although, there's nothing I could do.
1: Oh, is that bad?
3: No, besides a formatting error. It's perfect. How's Ellen doing?
1: Well, she's a little naive, works hard, but...
3: But what?
1: I question her priorities. This is great work. Thank you. We've assembled the brief. I want you to personally submit the chamber's copy to Judge Toomey. I want him to put a face to your name. You'll be making a first impression that could serve us well if we go to trial.
4: Thank you, Miss Hughes.
1: Don't thank me, Ellen. You earned it. I want the man to know who you are.
5: Heading out?
4: Delivering the brief to Toomey.
5: Oh, shit.
4: Yeah.
5: Hope you cleared a few hours.
4: No, I'm just handing it in. Then I have my engagement party.
5: Toomey will keep you waiting all night. He's notorious for it.
6: Patty, my guy did some research on that website.
4: What is it, Pete?
6: I think you're gonna want to see it for yourself.
7: Hi, Ellen Parsons for Judge Toomey.
8: Regarding?
7: I'm delivering the opposition brief in the Frobisher case.
8: Look, you can just leave it with me.
7: Miss Hughes asked me to deliver it personally.
8: Suit yourself. The judge is holding a settlement conference. It'll be a while. Water?
7: I'm fine, thanks.

0: Why didn't your bodyguard come in? You gonna risk your life for a bowl of ziti?
1: I told Mr. Petroni that I wanted to talk to you alone.
0: More like yell at me alone.
1: Why did you tell my dream to everyone at school?
0: You saw. You thought it was cool.
1: It's not yours.
0: So?
1: So? You lied to everyone.
0: Yeah? What's your point?
1: Thank you. Come here, some water, please. I am not accusing you. I am just confused. I am trying to understand you.
0: Okay.
1: If you're angry with me, why don't you just tell me?
0: Angry? I don't even know what you're talking about.
1: Yes, you do.
0: If you say so.
2: Hey, everybody wants to know when you're gonna get here.
3: I have no idea. I should probably just leave the brief with the receptionist.
2: You said it's a big deal to meet the judge, right?
3: Yeah, but is it more important than...
4: Ellen, look.
2: I can keep your family occupied for a while longer, but the decision's yours.
1: Do you think you might be depressed?
0: No. I think I'm tired. That's just because I purposely stay up too late.
1: You stay up too late on purpose.
0: I want to feel tired so that I can feel stupid.
1: Michael, I don't understand why you would want to feel stupid.
0: Because I'm scared.
1: Of what?
0: Being smarter than you. I'm afraid you're going to realize it.
1: Stop playing games.
0: Fine, I won't explain.
1: All right, okay, okay. Go ahead, explain.
0: When I make you angry or I make you laugh, I do it because I'm controlling you.
1: So you enjoy manipulating me?
0: Oh, God, no. It's way too easy. I don't enjoy it. I feel sorry for you. You make me sad.
1: I don't believe you. I think you resent me. You resent my work. You have every right to. But that doesn't justify your behavior.
0: What behavior?
1: It has to stop, Michael.
0: What has to stop?
1: It has to stop now. Do you understand me?
0: We done?
1: I guess so.

0: You doing, man?
1: Sure.
0: Spare a cigarette?
1: Yeah.
0: Thanks. Appreciate it. Got a light?
2: Whoa, dude! Mom!
3: Mom! Mom!
4: Holy Christ.
5: If you change your mind, just leave that on my desk. I'm off to karaoke.
6: You should probably stay.
5: You know, it's just a brief. Attorneys leave them with me all the time.
0: First step to discipline is control through fear. For the first 7 days, your son has allowed absolutely no contact with the outside world.
7: How about the internet?
0: Nothing.
7: Good. Who the hell knew that a 17-year-old could buy a grenade online?
8: Ma'am, you did the right thing.
9: I forgot about you.
5: True to form, the judge was running 3 hours late.
9: Really?
5: Ellen was still there when I left at 9:15.
9: Well, interesting choice. Thanks, Delia.

0: Miss Parsons? Patty insisted I damn well better make it a point to meet you.
1: It's a pleasure, Your Honor.
0: Patty says you're the best and the brightest, and she is not one for hyperbole. You got time for a chat?
1: Sure. Sir, yes, definitely.
0: You're one of the lucky ones coming up under Patty Hughes.
2: She cut the shit and come clean?
3: Still swear she didn't kill her fiancé.
2: Well, technically she didn't.
3: What do you mean?
2: He wasn't a fiancé. We canvassed the building. Neighbor said they had a hell of a beef, and she walked out.
3: Really?
2: The engagement was called off.
4: Sounds like he really liked you.
2: You're the best, huh?
1: I'm the brightest.
2: Was it worth it?
1: I don't know. Depends. How pissed was my family?
2: You know your dad.
1: I'll make it up to them. I'll make it up to them at the wedding.